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Say don't call me by no gospel. 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He a product of the ghetto. 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So he

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Joe right there, young man, here with Victory Lap. And listen, the Victory Lap happened today because for a lot of folks, it's the first day of school, first week of school. So congratulations, shout out to all the people, especially the people entering their senior year. And

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0: 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And I've actually noticed something. Some of the busiest companies in Charleston aren't always the biggest, and they definitely aren't the cheapest. Somehow, they just seem to stay busy. These businesses tend to have a few things in common. If you're wondering what helps them stay busy, maybe it's time we talk. 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
1: 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What if I stop? British Medical Journal study says you'll gain every pound back, but 4 times faster. So what now? There is an answer. Alex Gowen patented hypnosis. The Journal of the AMA says adding behavior therapy to GLP-1s produces nearly 3 times the results than GLP-1s alone. And hypnosis is behavior therapy, concentrated. Ozempic can't talk to your subconscious, where every habit lives. But Alex Gowen patented hypnosis does. Engineered to destroy cravings, make you feel full on half the food, kill late night fridge attacks, so you eventually wean off. 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

993 The Box with your girl Drea. 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That's where you'll know what's going on in entertainment, what's going on in hip hop, and what is going on around the Chuck. 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

0: about. You bust that Nike on your lip the way you run your mouth. 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
1: Juicy J, man.

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0: I mean, Dad wasn't okay with his 10-year-old son selling his beer. 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
3: 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It's the Box. 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

0: That's Flo right there with Don't Break Her Heart. And her heart is not broken anymore because Toni Braxton and Birdman, they have officially celebrated their second anniversary. 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But yeah, second anniversary. Congratulations. Keep it locked. 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
1: See you at the bar. You was hardly talking. That's when I knew that your heart was scarring. 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Like, wait, babe, let me ask.

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GD in the Morning is back live in the morning at 5 a.m. right here on The Box. That's from track to track. 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

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They tryna get back on the net. I'm tryna get back in the flesh. Yeah.

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1: I wasn't ready for that one.
2: All right, y'all, let's get it in, man. Bro, I'm losing my voice, man. I was kind of sick last week. Thank God I kind of got over it. But the last thing is, like, my voice is just kind of hit or miss.
3: Have you been eating cheese?
2: I have not.
3: Or dairy of
2: Matt
3: any kind.
2: Is convinced that anytime, I feel like anytime I eat anything, I get kind of phlegmy at this point.
3: But anybody, dairy makes people phlegmy. It does that.
4: Well, that just sounds gross.
2: I'm sorry, guys. I just wanted you to know because I'm not. I don't know what to do. I'm supposed to talk for a living. You might hear my voice cut in and out today. It is what
5: it's
2: it is.
5: Fine. You're not. You know. You're not a robot. So
2: exactly.
5: It's fine.
2: Exactly. A guaranteed human.
5: Yeah.
2: All right. We're gonna start, dude. I have a low key. I feel almost bad using the word stalker, but I think that's what it, a social media stalker.
4: Someone who is passionate about you.
2: In a sense, awesome. I'm gonna read the messages to you. You can tell me what you think next.

0: ride that we like. Damn.
1: All right, so this is Tino Cochino. What's up? What's up? What's popping? What's popping? Hope you're having a phenomenal day. I am good, but I've been going through a weirdness on Instagram a little bit. And this just shows me the dating world of 2026. Again, this is part of the reason why I started my podcast, Laugh at Love, because sometimes that's all you can do is just laugh at the situations that you're presented. So I had a comedy show a while back, maybe a month and a half ago. After the show, we always do a meet and greet. This one person comes up and very quick, hey, it was a great show. I had so much fun. I was like, oh, dope. Follow me on Instagram. I'll be posting more dates coming up soon. Okay, great. What is it? I gave my Instagram. That was that.
2: That's probably how you interact with most
1: everybody.
2: Yeah. Audience members.
1: So I received a couple messages that were interesting. The first one was pictures. They weren't nude or anything like that, but it was just like a selfie.
2: Mm-hmm. Okay.
1: And the first message said something to pique your curiosity.
2: Oh, no.
1: I might be a little toxic, but it keeps things interesting.
2: How did she spell pique?
1: You're a beautiful masterpiece, that's but true. So am I.
3: Oh, God. I mean, it was a nice message.
1: I mean, as soon as you see I'm a little toxic, that's the waving red flag. And so I didn't respond.
2: Okay.
1: I'm just like, I didn't want to engage with that because I feel like that would send the wrong signal.
2: But it shows that you read it, right?
1: I guess.
2: Yeah.
1: So then it says, I want you to see a side of me that many don't get to see. When I like someone, I enjoy sending pictures and videos because it's something I love doing. I think it's important for people to see all of me. To be clear, I can like you and still walk away. And so then I'm like, well, nothing happened for you to walk away from. Like in my mind, yeah. Right? Uh-huh. And so I'm like, well, I'm not going to respond to that.
2: Yeah.
1: So I left it alone. Then a couple days go by, I get another one. I'm so much more than just a pretty face with a nice body, but no one ever tries to get to know me. I should be the definition of don't judge a book by the cover.
4: She sounds like a
3: keeper.
4: You're
3: a woman in 2026. Like, you know, people are sending you unsolicited pictures. Oh, and yeah. You're being...
1: This is what it feels like. Ladies, I'm sorry.
2: It's been flipped.
1: I got another one that said, listen, I just thought it was important for me to let you know that I'm not playing games. And I'm scared that I don't know what I'm doing because I've been hurt a lot. So I'm just taking a different approach than what I normally do in hopes of better outcomes for all. Mm. I'm still learning to balance empathy and self-empowerment. Take care.
2: Hey.
4: Where's the problem in all this?
1: What are you talking about? I haven't responded to one message and the conversation continues.
4: I know, but it's just like, those are, I don't know. It's just good vibes.
3: I feel like you have mentioned on air before that you would like to be, you know, like... hit on.
1: The fact you guys are on her side is crazy to me.
2: I don't see you guys.
1: The next message says, listen, there's nothing wrong with you wanting to have fun or live in the moment.
4: Oh.
1: But be mindful. When your passion activates the love within that other person, it's not a light switch. Man,
4: they say God sends you people for a certain reason.
1: And so finally, after all of that, I decided to respond.
2: Oh, no.
1: I will share my response with you next.

0: 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Talk to me.
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0: So if you're just tuning in, I was sharing some DMs that I got from somebody that I met at a comedy show recently, and there was nothing, you know, next level about it. It was a quick meet and greet after a show. Hey, follow me on Instagram because I'll be posting more dates. All right, cool, blah, blah, that's it. Mm-hmm. And the DMs were kind of next level. Like, one of the last ones that I received, and keep in mind, I received maybe 7 to 8 messages, and finally, just I was not responding.
1: To any of them?
0: Nothing.
1: Right.
0: And they just kept coming in. The last one that I received said, I'm not innocent. I chose to stay for this long knowing what it was. I apologize for not coming to a conclusion sooner.
1: What?
0: Indifference doesn't have to be negative. You showed me that I could be soft and gentle. Your patience and presence gave me the safety I needed to stand strong in who I am. I appreciate you that much more for softening my heart. I enjoyed giving to you. It came naturally. Maybe one day if things align, we can try again. She gave me nothing. She gave me nothing.
1: Actually, we gave her nothing.
0: Bro, I gave her laughs at the comedy show.
1: Yeah,
0: guys,
1: I know.
0: You see what happens. If you come to my shows, you fall in love. That's how good I am. God. So I finally responded. I finally said, I got to say something because this is just getting too out there.
2: Uh-huh.
0: My response might have been harsh.
1: But you have to be with that kind.
0: I just said, what are you talking about? We only met for 5 minutes at the club. Are you sure you're talking to the right person?
1: Oh.
0: I legit have no idea about anything you're referring to.
1: Okay. Mm-hmm.
0: She said, if you don't understand me now, then you definitely won't understand my explanation. I don't want you thinking I'm even weirder than you already think I am. Haha. I apologize for any confusion. No worries. Won't bother you anymore.
1: Oh.
0: And I was like, okay, well, there we go. Yesterday. I won't explain what I meant, but I will explain that feeling misunderstood is triggering for me. Growing up until this day, I've never been understood, and I've been shamed for being myself. And your response implied that I was not in my right mind, which I know.

0: Oh, is not true. I don't like to leave things unfinished or people guessing too much. I still didn't respond. She responds again. I don't like being a bitch, but if you still don't understand, I guess I can dumb it down for you. I took your message as you calling me crazy.
1: Oh my gosh.
0: I just responded because I'm like, okay, now it's getting crazy. I don't know what's going to happen. I just said, listen, no one thinks you're crazy.
2: Right.
0: Take care.
1: And did you block her?
0: I restricted her and she liked it.
2: Yeah.
0: Whatever it is, I hope she finds, you know, peace, but just not with me.
2: Right.
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0: For all my parents out there, how do you actually know if your teen is depressed or just moody? I want to share some of this article with you next.

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Well, at least I ain't broke. 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

0: So how do you actually know if your teen is depressed or just moody? It's Tino Cochino Radio. We came across this article. Serena's going to tell us all about it.
1: Yeah. So if they're moody, you know, like that's normal for teens. But depression, it's different because it sticks around. So instead of a bad day, this could last for weeks and start to affect everyday life. And some of the signs include becoming unusually irritable or angry for an extended period, pulling away from friends and family, losing interest in activities they used to love, complaining of frequent headaches or stomach aches with no clear medical cause, and then changes in school performance, sleep, or daily routine.
0: Matt, your kid is 13. Has he ever had like a moment or a phase that had you worried?
2: Oh, yeah, his entire life. My son has acted like a teenager since he was about 3 years old, and I blame the introduction of the iPad. His uncle got him an iPad when he was 2, and I was against it then, and it's just been this whole downhill thing of screens and addiction.
0: From outside looking in, you operate under stress. Do you think he sees that?
2: I think about that too. Like, I'm not the best role model as far as how to conduct your life in a stress-free manner.
0: Yeah, like Serena said, when she walked in today, her hands were full. She hadn't even sat down yet. You're like, what are we behind on? We gotta figure it out. And she's like, I haven't even sat down yet.
2: That's capturing. I said, hey, did we do this?
1: No, that's not how you said. Your eyes are wide. Your head snapped.
2: Yeah. I just have wide eyes. Jeez, Serena.
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0: There is bad news for all my dudes out there who actually lift at the gym. And in our notes, our producer Matt put in parentheses, Nicasio, safe from this. But apparently, your male body part gets smaller after working out. Let's talk more about it.

0: news for guys who actually lift at the gym. Your body part, you know.
1: That one.
0: It gets smaller after working out. We're going to go to Matt, who has... Who has first-hand experience in this.
2: I do lift.
3: What if it feels small before?
2: We might have to bleep this, but this phenomenon has a name. It's called gym p***.
0: Yeah, we'll bleep that.
2: Okay. So it's a temporary thing. During intense exercise, blood flow is redirected to working muscles and vital organs, causing that part of your body, your member, to temporarily retract or appear smaller. It's most common after cardio and heavy lifting, but the effect is harmless and short-lived. For most men, normal appearance returns within minutes. For Nicasio, he couldn't really tell either way, so he's good.
3: I don't know if I believe this study, because I do lift, and my stuff's normal.
2: That's what I'm saying. Normal for you is still like, you know.
0: Here's what's funny. A couple weeks ago at the gym, I had a really good session. I felt good, but I didn't look at anything because I had shorts and stuff on.
2: Yeah.
0: But I felt numb down there.
2: Me too.
0: And I was like, whoa, what is this, bro? I got scared, bro. I was like, oh my God, is this because I'm about to be 40? Is it what's happening?
2: Maybe it was a hernia.
0: I don't know.
4: Or it was shrinking in that moment.
2: That happens to me on the exercise bike. Like, it'll go numb on the exercise bike. Has that ever happened to you? Because
0: mine was while I was lifting.
2: Oh man,
0: is there anything like this for girls, Serena? Like, does any part of your body ever feel weird when you work out?
4: No, but I've read before and I've seen like on TikTok where girls post, but when they're doing like a leg workout, that they actually like climax.
0: Oh wow!
4: And I guess like that's a thing.
0: How was the gym today?
5: Oh my God!
0: Radio. Listen, man, when it comes to podcasts, we got a ton, man. Ooh. I got two that I'm very proud of. I want to talk about them with you next and hopefully make you a listener, baby. Hang out.

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2: 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I'm John, and I've spent the last two decades helping Charleston businesses grow their customers. And I've actually noticed something. 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

0: We're in the world of podcasts, man. So if you're looking for something to listen to, binge, stream, whatever, while you're on the road, I got you, man. I got two podcasts that I'm very happy about right now. One of them is called Is Anyone Listening?, where I sit down and I just talk with people that I find interesting. A ton of comedians, different celebrities, actors, musicians, whatever. I mean, everybody from Will.i.am and George Lopez to Bill Nye the Science Guy. Like, all kinds of different people. It's just conversations about life and struggles and ups and downs, and it's really dope. I feel like it's a good listen. It's not too long. They're anywhere from 30 to 45 minutes. So we drop one of those a week. Also, I have a new podcast. We're about, I think, 15, 16 episodes in. It's called Laugh at Love, where basically I'm just kind of dissecting the dating world of 2026 and talking about horrible dating experiences and why it's so bad. And I have a lot of people reaching out, sharing their dating horror stories. One cool thing, I had someone reach out. They're like, yo, dating is trash, but I finally found my person. So just, like, let people know that it gets better. And I feel like sometimes people don't get that reassurance, because when you just keep going on bad date after bad date after bad date, you start to feel like, ugh.
1: I can't imagine, because like I said, a lot of my friends are single and it's been, I mean, years, and they tell me about their dates. I'm like, oh my God, like, yeah, run. So
0: it's a scary world, man. So if you're trying to laugh at love, if you want to just listen to some good conversations, either way, I got you. 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

0: and trying to point you in the right direction. 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We'll read it and discuss next.
1: I heard what you said through the grapevine. Funny thing about your problems, they ain't mine. 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

through the grapevine. Funny thing about your problems, they ain't mine. 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

0: I'm telling you, man, we control our happiness and we control what we allow to bother us. And today's listener therapy is so just basic to me. Like, grow up. There you go. Celeste is beefing with her sister over Costco.
1: Oh, man. Kirkland.
0: She's looking for some perspective on how to, you know, kind of navigate the situation. Let's have Serena read the DM, and then we can discuss it. Go ahead.
2: I have a Costco membership, and my sister doesn't. A while ago, she asked if she could come with me to grab a few things, and of course, I said yes. But somehow, that has turned into her asking me almost every weekend if we can go to Costco. Now, I feel like I'm planning my weekends around her Costco runs. Finally, I asked her to get her own membership. She got offended and said that she doesn't understand why she should pay for one when I already have one and it doesn't cost me anything for her to come with me. Now she's saying I'm being selfish.
0: She's being selfish because she won't get the membership.
2: I feel like if this was like me and my brother, I would do this for him, but I just wouldn't go every weekend. I'd be like, you can come when I go. Like, I don't mind you using it, but I'm not going to meet you every single weekend.
1: You ever been to Costco on a Saturday or Sunday?
0: It's the worst.
2: Oh, I go
0: it's
2: during the week.
1: Or, yeah, so it's like, oh, just go on your weekend. What the hell? That's just like 5-hour commitment.
0: The easy solution is just to add her to the account. And then you don't have to be there every time. She can go whenever she wants.
3: You can do that?
0: Yeah.
2: Isn't that more, or is it?
0: You can add a person.
1: But they should probably split it, right? Don't you think the sister should split the membership with the other sister?
0: Who cares? Like,
1: it's like $40, yeah.
0: I don't even think they charge you more to add an additional person. As long as you live in this, that's the thing. You have same to live in the same residence.
1: Yeah. Oh, so you got to get proof of residency and everything.
0: Oh, you can get it. I'm sure you can find a bill or something like that.
1: Yeah, like I've tried to bring people to Costco to use my card, and they'll ID them, be like, where's your Costco card? Then you can't buy stuff for them.
2: I saw somebody walk in, and he's like, excuse me. And the person just kept walking. I feel like they called security. I'm like, oh my gosh, there's a scene.
3: I feel like it's this girl's fault that she invited her sister, because you can't just invite them one time and then expect them not to come again.
1: Give them the taste of Costco.
3: Yeah, like, you can't do that. Like, it's a grocery store.
0: I'm sure you guys you just can't wait to weigh in on this one. This is a hard-hitting one today. We'll take it to the phones and talk to Carline, see how she thinks the situation should be handled. Next.

0: Celeste reached out because she is going through a weird situation with her sister, and it's all over a Costco membership. I guess basically Celeste has the membership to Costco. Her sister doesn't. And a while back, she asked her to go with her to grab a couple things. And then Celeste's sister fell in love with it. So now she wants to go every weekend, and she's always asking Celeste to use her card because she doesn't have one. And she's like, bro, what are you doing? Like, just get a membership. And now the sister's offended because she's like, you're the one that took me there. Now you're telling me to get a membership? The stupidest fight ever. Carline, what's it sound like to you?
1: I think that her sister should buy her a gift card. If it's so serious that she can't buy a membership, get like a $300 gift card. She can go in there by herself and go shopping.
2: $300? You might as well buy her a 3-year membership.
3: I was like, Nicasio did buy me a Costco membership for Christmas one year.
1: Oh.
3: So that could carry here's the year.
0: Problem with that.
2: I regret that, though.
0: Yes. Here's the problem with that. He bought her that as a gift. Once it was about to expire, she said, hey, so you're going to renew this for me, right?
2: Oh, yeah.
0: Why? It's not his responsibility.
4: Wow.
0: To renew her membership.
3: You guys, you're right. You understand sarcasm, right?
2: No, she hit me on the slide.
0: Oh, yeah, nobody knew about it. That was on the low. That was a personal conversation. Tino Cuccino Radio. We didn't even talk about this yet, but Usher, they're saying there's an Usher clone, which is just, bro, I'm sick of everybody. We'll talk about it next in tea time.

let's get the party started. See you at the bar, you was hardly talking. That's when I knew that your heart was scarring. Friends to lovers need a part to star in. Like, wait, babe, let me ask your pardon. This ain't Gucci, this is Prada, darling. If you want something, you can.

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0: Little Red Wagon experience. 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I thought I was really gonna get it. 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
1: All right, celebrity gossip, man. This is Tea Time. Ooh. This is Tino Gochino Radio, and today we're talking about what?
2: So there's always some type of conspiracy theory about a celebrity being cloned, and Usher is the latest, I guess, victim of that.
1: It was Usher.
3: Yeah.
1: Well, I don't even understand. It didn't even look like a clone. What are people talking about?
2: Everyone is comparing this video of him, like, with the glasses, and they're like, oh, you know, he's trying to, like, hide his face because he had like this hat on. They're like, mm-hmm. And he's not moving the way that Usher like really moves. So, you know, and just how TikTok is. So now it's like this whole thing. So Usher commented and was like, where do y'all get this from? Like, AI is not that advanced. And he like put like the crying emojis to be like, this is me.
1: Right. Well, AI is advanced, first
3: it
1: of all.
3: Is, I mean, yeah,
1: you watch an Avengers movie, it all looks real. So It's like AI.
4: Is that AI or CGI?
1: All of it. It's gotta be. But it's like, it's Usher. I don't even see what they're saying. I saw someone say, look at the nose. It's Usher's nose.
3: Was he roller skating?
2: Imagine this like happening to you. You'd be like, what do you mean? What's wrong with my nose?
3: Well, even like he had a tattoo. And so they're like, oh, wait, he doesn't have a tattoo right there. And then so they start comparing it. And I'm like, oh, wow.
4: Was it missing a tattoo for real?
3: Yeah, on stage he had a tattoo. But in reality, he doesn't have one right there on his neck.
4: Well, I mean, there's evidence right there. I think I believe this.
3: I thought so.
1: So what are you saying? You do think it was or you don't? Because you are agreeing with me and not. I mean, I'm lost with you.
3: People.
1: What do you think? You're not people.
3: I think there's two of them.
1: Okay.
4: There you go.
1: Coming up next, man, there is a relationship habit that predicts divorce. We'll share it with you.

0: suck my thumb like.
1: All right, so most relationships do not fall apart because of big fights. It is because of this. It's Tino Cochino Radio. We got the one relationship habit that predicts divorce.
2: These small moments when one person would try to get their partner's attention or interest or a conversation or show them something they were reading, and the cameras turned to the other person, and we recorded the response, and they either responded or turned toward, we called it, or they didn't respond at all, turning away, or they responded irritably, turning against. And when you look back at the couples who divorced 6 years earlier, their average percent of turning toward their partner's bids for connection was 33%. And the couples who are still married, look 6 years earlier, their average is 86%. So these small moments are really important.
1: So basically, when it's something that you might think is stupid and your partner's trying to show this to you, whether you appreciate that or neglect it, shows a lot.
3: Yes.
1: Right? Mm-hmm.
4: Every relationship, especially when you're together for a long time, I feel like there's moments like that we both could be better. But I do think that we try to be like conscious of like, oh, crap, like, sorry, like, I'm sorry. Let me put my phone down.
1: Do you say I'm sorry?
4: Yeah, like, I'll say I'm sorry.
5: Oh, mm-hmm. That's good. I don't really believe this. Because like the other day, I tried showing my girl like a meme. This was after like the eighth meme. It came from the same thing, but it was just a different video. And so I showed her and she's like, I don't care about this. She's like, I don't care about what.
3: That's her being honest.
5: Those things you show me, I don't care about. I was like, oh, okay. And then I just started laughing and I turn around and then I go about my day.
3: Does this count for like memes and stuff? My wife will send me stuff too on Instagram and I never watch and she always gets mad. You didn't watch the thing I sent you. I'm like,
4: well,
3: I just.
4: Yeah, because it's the little things. And that means they thought about you throughout her day. Mm-hmm. And she's like, oh, like maybe like my husband would think this is funny too.
1: But yeah,
4: maybe
1: when people send you something, it's because they think you're going to like it. So she's literally doing it for you. It's not for her.
5: But maybe this is a female thing, because I mean, if it happened to you, Matt, you wouldn't care, right?
1: But that's what he just said. Did you not listen?
5: No, he was trying to. She was trying to show him.
3: If I sent my wife something, she didn't look at.
1: He would never do that. Effort towards his wife, Mikasa. You think he would do that?
3: That's my wife.
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It's John again, and for nearly two decades, I've been meeting with Charleston business owners and helping them grow. Different industries, different customers, different challenges. But lately, I've been hearing the same thing over and over again. People know who we are, but it still feels like the phone should be ringing more. If that sounds familiar, we should talk. My team and I can help you find what may be getting in the way of more calls. Want to talk? 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

0: Little Red Wagon experience. That's what I think of. Hi, it's Matt from Call Dad. I started Call Dad because I was sick of bad experiences with other AC companies. Why should people stuck with a heating or cooling problem have a bad experience? 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I told you about filling my Little Red Wagon with ice and beer, my dad's beer, and selling it to the neighborhood golfers. I mean, Dad wasn't okay with his 10-year-old son selling his beer. I was dreading what he'd do when Mom told him. I thought I was really gonna get it. But he was a good dad. He made it a lesson, a good memory, and a great experience. Don't let unexpected heating or cooling problems fill you with dread. Nobody wants that. Instead, have a Little Red Wagon experience.
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1: She failed her son on the first day of school. 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
3: That boy right hits.
4: I'll make my way to the cat. You hear me? 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

0: All right, y'all. Let's talk to our co-host, Serena, who has apparently failed her son on the first day of school.
1: I did.
0: It's Tino Cochino Radio. What happened?
1: So he had to meet the teacher like 2 days before he actually started school. And on that same day, they did send out a list of the things that he would need. And it just slipped my mind because, I mean, I was already like trying to, in my head, I have a schedule. So I know the schedule in my head of the things I have to do. I'm like, okay, I have to get him a haircut. I have to get him shoes. I have to do this. Yada, yada, yada. So all that was in my mental load, I guess. And so I just never added the school supplies. So then on the first day when he went in, everyone's like there with all their school supplies. And she's like, yeah, put everything over here. And my son kind of looked panicked. And he's like, I don't have anything.
0: Oh,
1: I'm like,
0: no.
1: Ah. I'm like, I'm sorry. I was like, I'll get it today. I'll get it today. And he like, he still couldn't, like, I guess, comprehend it because he's like, but I don't have anything.
0: Boggles my mind, though. Like, I mean, you have to send him with supplies for school.
1: Well, so I know, but for kindergarten, they gave it to us after. Like, oh, you don't need it till probably like the second week of school.
2: Yeah, they give you like a grace period. And you're not just supplying your kid, you're supplying the whole classroom with supplies.
0: Let's talk to Nicasio. What are your thoughts?
3: I think your priorities are kind of mixed up because how do you not remember this, but you'll remember a certain time to go to a bar with a cousin or friend?
2: It's her mental load.
1: That was my mental load. She asked me, and that was in there.
0: So she's saying that is more of a priority than her son's first day of school.
1: No, because he had his haircut, he had his shoes, he had nice clothes, and I sent him with a pencil.
4: Might I ask, where's the dad?
0: What?
1: Well, he has school too. So
0: that's interesting, though. He does have school. He is a teacher. You would think he would even be like, yo, where are the supplies?
1: To add on to this, my husband was saying that, like, oh, yeah, we talk about moms like you. I'm like, oh, and
0: oh,
1: this
0: wow.
1: is because.
0: Oh, wow. Like,
1: this
0: he's part of your
1: yes.
0: part of the family.
1: Well, because this was a whole other situation. So my son, like, we sent him with water. To school. And so I was like, you know what? Like on Fridays, you could have a little treat and I'll put he loves tahini. So I'm like, I'll put the hydration and your electrolytes with the tahini in it. Mm-hmm. Just on Fridays. And my husband's like, a water bottle is for water. Like we judge people like you.
2: Spike it. That's ridiculous.
4: What's going on over there?
1: So I'm just a bad mom.
0: Damn. How have you failed your kid? Serena doesn't want to feel, she doesn't want to feel alone. How have you failed your kid? Angelina's on the line, and she did it on purpose. We'll talk all about it next.

0: like a. So back to school, obviously going down right now. Shout out to all the parents going through it. Our co-host Serena decided to send her kid to school with no school supplies.
1: Oh my God.
2: Yes, it was kind of an accident.
1: Did he even have clothes?
2: Yeah,
0: look like Mowgli in the Jungle Book. Just showed up. Let's talk to Angelina. How did you fail your kid?
3: I failed my son because he left his project that was due that day in the car, and I wasn't feeling too good, and I just said screw it, and I didn't take it.
1: Oh,
0: like you saw it, and you knew that he needed it, but you said whatever.
3: Yes. Yeah, I was like, he could turn it in the next day.
2: Oh, dang.
0: Did he get in trouble?
3: Yeah.
0: Did you tell him that you saw it and left it, or did you tell him, like, you need to be more responsible, mijo?
3: I told him he needs to be more responsible.
0: There you go.
4: There you go.
1: Wait, is that gaslighting?
5: Coming up next.
0: For all the fellas out there, this list just came out of women basically breaking down where they feel you should never take them on a first date. We'll see if you agree or disagree. Next.

0: Las Vegas was built for stars. And on August 22nd, two of boxing's biggest take center stage. Rolly Romero never follows the script.
1: This is my game.
0: Teofimo Lopez has never needed one.
2: This guy's got a big mouth.
0: For years, they've had plenty to say.
2: All you do is talk.
0: But with world championship gold on the line, can they back it?
1: Teo, I'm here. I'm going all in.
0: It's time to put up or shut up. Rolly Romero versus Teofimo Lopez, August 22nd.
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0: Coach Shino Laugh at Love. One of the focal points on the episode this week, we're talking the worst first dates according to women. Family gatherings.
1: Oh my God.
0: Yes. Who's trying to meet the family on a first date? That sounds crazy.
2: That's extreme.
0: Worst first date according to women, his home.
2: Oh yeah, that's creepy.
1: Shout out.
0: But what if he's a cook? And he wants, like, a chef, like, legit. And he's like, yo, let me cook something for him.
2: But also,
0: everything's crazy. So let's make a nice dinner.
2: What if he's a murderer?
1: Oh, my God, Serena.
3: Part of my first date with my wife was at my house. She spent the night. First date.
0: Did you hook up?
3: We did not.
0: Okay.
1: What?
0: No, that's good, though.
3: I was a gentleman.
0: I don't agree with this one. It says a movie theater. Here's the thing. You show up. You visually see each other at first. Okay, cool. Yeah, you check out. You don't look crazy. Let's go enjoy it. So then you go watch the movie. Get to kind of see, you know, where they laugh, where they don't laugh, what kind of triggers them, right? You pay attention.
3: Yeah.
0: And then after, now you get to go have a nice little bite to eat or maybe a drink and recap the movie that you just saw.
1: You know what the worst place is to have a date is the comedy show. Because.
3: Why?
1: Because.
0: It's the same thing as the movie.
1: Over the weekend, I went to a comedy show and there was a couple behind me and they were talking after every joke the comedian was saying.
0: I hate that.
1: And it's just like, and it was like, oh my God, like, do you like pizza? Do you like pineapple on pizza? I do. So they're talking like that after
0: that
1: every
0: joke.
1: That
0: was just a bad experience. It's normally not like that at the shows, okay. But the people like that are annoying.
1: Bro, I turned around because I was already fed up with it. I said, are you guys on a date? And they were like, no. I was like, well, I can't hear.
3: Was it Tino's comedy show? You went to a comedy show that wasn't Tino's?
0: What? God, he's seen me seven times. Wow. There's no new jokes yet.
1: I know.
0: Jesus, what do you want him to do?
1: There's other comedians.
0: Let me see. What should we talk about next, man? I got a list full of things. What about, how do we not talk about this yet? What? Nicasio's birthday party is tonight.
1: Oh, yeah.
0: And Matt's not going.
3: I'm not.
1: We knew this.
2: Wow.
0: I want reasoning, though. Why? We'll talk about it next.

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Yeah. It's not positive dating at all. We bashed the horrible world of dating in 2026. New episodes just drop wherever you stream your favorite podcast. Just search for Tino.

0: All right, so Nicasio's 35th birthday. Our co-host Nicasio.
1: Wow, it is, when you say 5,
0: it's crazy. It is tomorrow. He's excited about it.
2: Yeah.
0: So tonight he's doing like a pre-birthday dinner. He has invited us. Mm-hmm. I'm going. You're going, Mikey, my business partner.
3: I am, but apparently we're not good enough for the actual birthday, so we're having to do something the day before.
0: Let's not steer the ship. Let's stay focused. Serena, are you going?
4: Yes.
0: Okay, so our producer, Matt, who's known Nicasio the longest out of everybody in this
1: room. Wait, is that true?
0: Yes. It's either you or Mikey.
2: Oh,
0: but
2: no.
0: But I think it's you.
2: It is you.
1: Oh, yeah.
0: All right.
1: Wow.
0: Matt has known Nicasio the longest. We're talking over 15 years. And he has declined to go to the birthday party. What is your reasoning for not going?
1: So at first I said I could go. So my father recently fell ill with pneumonia, right? And my parents are the only people that watch our kids. So my dad has pneumonia. Then he also got the flu on top of it, so he's contagious. Plus, to add on to that, my wife's grandfather just had a massive heart attack. He's 98 years old, so she might have to be flying to Philadelphia at any given point.
2: I was in front of my girlfriend. I said, who cancels in advance like that? She was like, they don't have babysitters? If they wanted to go somewhere else, they have
1: my
2: babysitters.
1: My parents are the babysitters.
2: All the time.
1: You'd rather me cancel last minute?
0: Bro, when Matt found out that his dad was sick, he made him Uber home because he didn't want to get sick.
1: I thought we were going to talk about that in a segment. I didn't want to get the flu.
0: Bro, Matt has admitted before that he's a crappy friend. So I think you just have to understand that Matt is a crappy
1: friend. It's not even on his birthday.
0: This is just Matt being Matt.
2: And quit acting like you didn't see this coming from your with your grandfather.
1: Wow.
2: Or her grandfather.
1: Wow, dude.
2: He's 98.
1: Yeah, but he's been going strong up until this weekend.
2: Strong.
0: All right, well, coming up next.
1: Happy birthday, Nicasio.
0: There's a woman that created 25 fake accounts so she could test her husband's loyalty.
1: Oh, my God.
0: And he failed every time.
1: Was it Serena?
0: We'll talk more about it. Don't move.

0: 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People know who we are, but it still feels like the phone should be ringing more. If that sounds familiar, we should talk. 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

0: They always say, don't go looking for problems or don't go looking for trouble because you'll find it. Well, yep. This woman found it 25 times.
1: Oh my gosh.
0: Cino Cochino Radio, dude, she created 25 fake accounts on Instagram to test her husband's loyalty, and he failed every single time.
2: Oh my gosh.
0: That's crazy, right? Different photos, different names, different personalities. He failed every single one. But here's my thing. One, this shows her crazy.
3: Yeah.
0: Uh-huh. Like, this shows her level of crazy. To go to that level of 25 different accounts and personalities, like, that's a bit much.
4: Why not stop at two?
0: But then also him cheating and wilding out every time shows that he's a piece of crap too. So they both low-key dodged a bullet.
2: But if he's like this, I feel like this probably brought out her crazy. And she had to confirm for herself. And I don't know why she needed 25 times. Let me finish, Matt.
4: See.
2: But no, I don't know. I just think, like, when men are creeping, I do feel like it messes with our brain chemistry sometimes. And we do things that we wouldn't, like, normally do.
0: But there are girls out there that are next level. I talked about that one that was reaching out to me nonstop the other day.
4: Is she still hitting you up?
0: Bro, I finally blocked. Just full on blocked. Let me see. Dude, I took a screenshot somewhere. It's so crazy to me. Like, I checked my DMs and I had 1, 2, 3, 4, 5, 6, 7 missed audio calls this person.
3: There's nothing hotter than a girl wanting you more than you want her. My God. Because she's willing to do everything. Like, I bet you never met a girl that was that passionate about you.
0: I don't want that.
4: Passion?
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1: The Box, home of Dee Dee in the Morning.
4: Yeah. Ice.

0: a 10, girl, you a 10. Girl, you a 10, girl, you a 10, girl, you a 10. Girl, you a 10, girl, you a 10, girl, you a 10. Girl, you a 10, girl, you a 10, girl, you a 10.
1: All right, so we're playing some Are You Smarter Than Ocasio?
2: Yeah.
1: What's happening, Liz?
3: Hi.
1: How are you doing today?
3: Good, how are you?
1: I'm good. My allergies are messing with me, if I'm being honest with you. Aww. I mean, you asked me, so I'm going to tell you, my allergies are messing with me, Liz. Yep. Okay, cool talk.
2: I'm not a doctor.
1: Nicasio's going to give you your question. He'll give you three multiple choice answers. You pick the right one, and we'll get you hooked up, okay?
3: Okay.
4: At age 10, which celebrity had her debut on her family's reality show, which involved pole dancing in her parents' bedroom? Is it A, Brooke Hogan, B, Kylie Jenner, or C, Jeffree Star?
1: Could you repeat that? I think we lost her. It's all good. Well, then that means for the first time in I don't
4: Did
1: know
4: I
1: how
4: win?
1: Long. Nicasio, you're the winner.
4: I win. What's my prize?
1: Nothing. You get to look at Serena every day.
4: That's good enough for me.
1: She rolled her eyes.
4: Yeah, she didn't
1: she
4: say,
1: rolled her eyes,
4: she
1: but she blushed.
4: That was disgusting.
1: Serena, how do you feel?
5: You don't have a chance.
4: Wow.
1: Hold on, why are you like feeling weird that she said that? She's married.
4: I know, but if she was single, I'm her type.
5: You're not.
1: But maybe you should date outside your type if the marriage didn't work.
4: That is true.
1: That was your type.
4: That is true.
1: Right? Right?
4: That is true.
5: My
4: we could
5: marriage
4: carpool.
5: Is going to work.
1: Is that why you're going out every weekend taking hurricane shots and slapping men and riding bulls?
4: Slapping men.
1: We're going to talk about this next.
6: Y'all, I'm getting ready to put y'all up on something, man. Yo, when you see something ill, you know what I mean? That's woke. Anything ill you see is woke.

0: Could we all agree that at this point, Serena is the drinker of the show?
1: Yeah. Yes. I feel like I've agreed with that.
2: And she's the oldest one, I think.
1: Okay.
0: That's crazy. Okay, so there is, I guess, a new drinking trend, and it's all based around the hurricane shot.
1: Yeah, I could not believe it. So I went out with my cousin for her birthday, and we were standing next to the bar, and the bartender's like, excuse me, can you scoot over? Because I'm going to throw water on him, and I don't want to get you wet. So I was like, okay, so we're watching, and he literally like takes the shot, she throws the water, and she slaps him twice. I mean,
3: oh my God.
1: Hard. Like, she's not holding back. And I can't remember what I asked, but she's like, no, sometimes people line up for this. Oh.
2: Because the girl that's slapping, she's extremely hot.
3: Was that the case, Serena?
1: Yes. But I'm still just like, you're getting the shit slapped out of you. Like, it's like, and his friends are recording it and they're just like, yeah. I'm like, oh my God. Tino
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0: They're saying there's an Usher clone, which is just, bro, I'm sick of everybody. We'll talk about it next in tea time.

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0: All right, celebrity gossip, man. This is Tea Time. Ooh. This is Tino Gochino Radio, and today we're talking about what?
1: So there's always some type of conspiracy theory about a celebrity being cloned, and Usher is the latest, I guess, victim of that.
0: It was Usher.
2: Yeah.
0: Well, I don't even understand. It didn't even look like a clone. What are people talking about?
1: Everyone is comparing this video of him, like, with the glasses, and they're like, oh, you know, he's trying to, like, hide his face because he had, like, this hat on. They're like, mm-hmm. And he's not moving the way that Usher, like, really moves. So, you know, and just how TikTok is. So now it's, like, this whole thing. So Usher commented and was like, where do y'all get this from? Like, AI is not that advanced. And he, like, put, like, the crying emojis to be like, this is me.
0: Right. Well, AI is advanced, first
2: it
0: of all.
2: Is, I mean, yeah,
0: if you watch
2: wrong.
0: An Avengers movie, it all looks real. So it's, like, AI.
3: Is that AI or CGI?
0: All of it. It's gotta be. But it's it's Usher. I don't even see what they're saying. I saw someone say, look at the nose. It's Usher's nose.
2: Was he roller skating?
1: Imagine this like happening to you. You'd be like, what do you mean? What's wrong with my nose?
2: Well, even like he had a tattoo. And so they're like, oh, wait, he doesn't have a tattoo right there. And then so they start comparing it. And I'm like, oh, wow.
3: Was it missing a tattoo for real?
2: Yeah, on stage he had a tattoo. But in reality, he doesn't have one right there on his neck.
3: Well, I mean, there's evidence right there. I think I believe this.
2: I thought so.
0: So what are you saying? You do think it was or you don't? Because you are agreeing with me and not. I mean, I'm lost with you.
2: People.
0: What do you think? You're not people.
2: I think there's two of them.
0: Okay.
3: There you go.
0: Coming up next, man, there is a relationship habit that predicts divorce. We'll share it with you.

0: right, so most relationships do not fall apart because of big fights. It is because of this. It's Tino Cochino Radio. We got the one relationship habit that predicts divorce.
1: These small moments when one person would try to get their partner's attention or interest or a conversation or show them something they were reading, and the cameras turned to the other person, and we recorded the response, and they either responded or turned toward, we called it, or they didn't respond at all, turning away, or they responded irritably, turning against. And when you look back at the couples who divorced 6 years earlier, their average percent of turning toward their partner's bids for connection was 33%. And the couples who are still married, look 6 years earlier, their average is 86%. So these small moments are really important.
0: So basically, when it's something that you might think is stupid or your partner's trying to show this to you, whether you appreciate that or neglect it, shows a lot.
2: Yes.
0: Right? Mm-hmm.
3: Every relationship, especially when you're together for a long time, I feel like there's moments like that we both could be better. But I do think that we try to be like conscious of like, oh, crap. Like, sorry. Like, I'm sorry. Let me put my phone down.
0: Do you say I'm sorry?
3: Yeah. Like, I'll say I'm sorry.
4: Oh, mm-hmm. That's good.
5: I don't really believe this. Because like the other day, I tried showing my girl like a meme. This was after like the eighth meme. It came from the same thing, but it was just a different video. And so I showed her and she's like, I don't care about this. She's like, I don't care about what.
2: That's her being honest.
5: Those things you show me, I don't care about. I was like, oh, okay. And then I just started laughing. I

0: turn around, and then I go about my day.
1: Is this the same? Does this count for like memes and stuff? My wife will send me stuff too on Instagram, and I never watch, and she always gets mad. You didn't watch the thing I sent you. I'm like,
2: well,
1: I
2: yeah, because it's the little things, and that means yeah. they thought about you throughout her day, and mm-hmm. she's like, oh, like maybe like my husband will think this is funny too.
3: But yeah,
2: maybe
3: when people send you something, it's because they think you're gonna like it. So she's literally doing it for you. It's not for her.
0: But maybe this is a female thing, because I mean, if it happened to you, Matt, you wouldn't care, right?
3: But that's what he just said. Did you not listen?
0: No, he was trying to. She was trying to show him.
1: If I sent my wife something, she didn't.
3: He would never do that. Effort towards his wife, Nicasio. You think he would do that?
1: That's my wife.
4: Katina Radio. Yeah,
2: turn up.
3: There is apparently a new it girl trend, and to me, it's kind of gross. But I'm not an it girl, so
1: I'll
3: see if Serena agrees with this or not next.

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0: thin socks that you can't see to wear inside the shoe?
1: Question. Are Crocs considered sandals?
2: No. Don't put that in no.
1: So I need to wear socks with Crocs, right? Because I've tried not wearing socks, and it is nasty.
3: Crocs just look dirty. I'm sorry. Crocs are, I'm sure, comfortable. But you all look so
1: dirty.
3: They're
1: not that comfortable.
2: Unless they're for little kids. Like, if you see a 3 or 4 year old, it's fine.
3: It still looks dirty.
0: I still hate Crocs. Like, my son loves his Crocs. I'm always like, no, find something else.
1: But how convenient is that for him to wear them?
0: I make him put socks on with his Crocs because I'm like, no, you're going to have a sweaty foot in there. No.
2: And I just don't feel like bending down and tying my son's shoes. I'm like, just put the Crocs on.
1: Yeah, exactly.
0: So you're lazy.
2: Yeah, oh yeah, for sure. When it comes to that.
3: A lazy parent.
2: Oh yeah. Oh, you have to be. Oh, definitely. Most definitely.
3: Self-reflection.
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2: How you cook this?

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I'm all about my money like I'm Uncle Sam. 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
1: You know what I'm saying? You got Wham, you got Billy in this.

Let's get the party started. See you at the bar, you was hardly talking. That's when I knew that your heart was scarring. Friends to lovers need a part to star in. 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

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10, girl, you a 10, girl, you a 10, girl, you a 10, girl, you a 10, girl, you a 10, girl, you a 10, girl, you a 10, girl, you a 10, girl, you a 10, girl, you a 10,

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I can't trust his soul, I can't show my hand. 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He a product of the ghetto, it's what it is. 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

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This ain't Gucci, this is Prada, darling. 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
1: Every day when they wake up.
0: Are you ready for some added fun to your morning? Well, we got you. Now it's time for DD in the Morning, right here on The Box.

0: It's World Elephant Day.
1: The World Elephant?
0: Yeah, World Elephant.
1: Okay.
0: Shouts out to all the Deltas. They, you know,
1: oh,
0: elephant,
1: man, they love some elephant, man.
0: Yeah, they do. I told you I got a friend that got a, she got a Delta fountain in the backyard.
2: Okay.
0: It's a water fountain, they but be, it's a elephant.
2: They be proud now.
1: Yeah, yeah, they proud.
2: Yeah, they be proud.
0: National Vinyl Record Day. Those are back. They say vinyl records
1: are back. Man, they are coming back. They are really coming back.
0: Remember I told you I was on the hunt for one of them old school record players? I found one. I've had more fun going to them antique stores and vintage shops trying to find it.
1: Now, that's going to be the problem for people, man, because the vinyl, the records are coming back, but you can't find no player.
0: Record player, yeah.
1: Yeah. Mm-hmm. Good luck.
0: National Middle Child Day.
1: Middle child?
0: None of us are middle child. Are you a middle child?
1: No,
0: you
1: nah.
2: Yeah, them middle childs, they be kind of wild, though. Mm-hmm. From my experience, yeah, they be a little wild.
0: And then it is Milkman Day.
1: Shout out to him.
2: Shout out to Milkman coming to visit mama. Why daddy at work?
0: Back in the day, they used to have Milkman.
1: Daddy be like, well, now, how much milk we going to get now? he coming by here twice a day?
0: That is old school, having a milkman.
1: Milkman, for real.
2: Yeah, facts.
0: All right, let's celebrate birthdays, y'all. Here we go.
3: It's your birthday, baby. It's your birthday.
1: Okay.
3: It's your birthday.
0: Come on, Dre. It's your birthday.
1: Yeah, it is.
0: Happy birthday. Goes out to the actor Casey Affleck is celebrating a birthday.
1: Casey Affleck. Oh, yeah.
2: Ben Affleck's sister.
1: Yeah. Mm-hmm.
2: Yeah.
0: The actress Imani Hakeem is celebrating a birthday.
2: Okay. I have to see his face.
1: Yeah, me too.
2: Your face.
1: I'm so curious.
0: I don't know. Breeze, our producer.
2: Imani Hakeem.
0: Yeah. Let's
2: see. Is it Imani or Armani?
0: Imani.
2: Okay.
0: Imani Hakeem.
2: You have to see that face.
0: It's a woman.
2: Still don't recognize baby girl, but Everybody Hates Chris. Yeah, she played
0: the Gabby Douglas story.
2: The sister, she played the sister.
1: Oh, okay.
0: And
2: good for her.
0: Yep. And then happy birthday goes out to Sir Mix-a-Lot. Baby got
1: don't. My posse on Broadway.
2: There we go.
1: Yes, indeed. Right. My boss is
0: home. JJ, you gonna pull out any other album cuts now from Sir Mix-a-Lot? Because I'm just going. The biggest is the baby got back.
1: Oh yeah, yeah.
0: The fact that we hear that in commercials
1: now.
0: Steal.
1: Mm-hmm.
2: Classic.
0: Becky, look at her butt. Remember that?
1: Oh my God.
0: We kicked the show off with early morning memes. Here we go. I got one. Mine just says this. I ran from a fight in fourth grade, and my grandma said, "You either fight him or you fight me." I whooped her ass that day.
2: You whooped your granny?
0: Yeah, I whooped my granny's ass. She's like, you either fight him or you fight me. Well, granny, I'm going to have to fight you because he's going to...
1: I'm going to lose this one.
2: Granny going to turn you every which way but loose. All right, I got one.
0: Right.
2: Mine says, baby girl talking about, you look fine in your little outfit last night.
0: Not your little outfit.
2: Your little outfit last night.
1: They
2: I told her,
1: like that,
2: I'll put the fit right back on. What you mean? I put it on right now.
0: Okay.
1: Man, that's crazy. All right, here we go. If I stick to the plan and do the work, I know this is going to be one of the best years of my life.
2: Come on.
1: Come on.
2: I like that.
0: I love it. JJ was like, no jokes today.
1: I ain't got time to be joking all the time.
0: Yeah. JJ trying to make sure he get that special love. What are you looking for? What is your goal with your special Overlooked? How many views you want?
1: Over a million.
0: You want over a million?
1: Yeah, come on. By the end of the year. I ain't trying to rush it. Mm-hmm. By the end of the year, and it's moving very well. Okay. I'm at 225 right now.
2: Come on.
1: 8 days out.
0: I think you're going to hit it.
1: Yeah,
0: you're going to hit
1: you.
0: A million.
1: Thank you very much.
0: Help JJ hit a million views.
1: Please.
0: Go look at Overlooked on his
1: YouTube page.
0: YouTube channel. That would be at The Real JJ from the SIP.
1: Two P's. Subscribe. Look at it again. Spread the word. And make sure they look at it.
0: There it is.
1: And you look at it again.
0: Okay.
1: Diddy, how many times you looked at it?
0: Once with you.
1: Damn.
0: I haven't looked at it again.
1: Oh, that don't count.
0: Did you look at it again?
1: Whatever.
0: How many times?
1: Man, I'm at least 43
0: left. You just let it run.
1: I just let it run while I cook.
0: Y'all
2: don't
0: let it
2: work
0: run.
2: Like that. I don't think it worked like that.
0: I don't know.
1: Every time it get clicked on, man, that goes towards your views.
2: Look it up.
0: Look at
2: all right, we got to check that
0: out. All right, fine. Hey, listen, coming up this morning on the show, you guys, mental health and infidelity expert Dr. Monique Thompson is going to be in the building. Plus, we got to talk about all the mess going on in the industry inside our Hot Topics. And then we're going to give you some cash. How about this? $1,000 could be in your pockets.
2: Mm.
0: All you got to do is answer 10 questions correctly with our $1,000 minute game. That's on the way this morning. Here we go. It's Wednesday, hump day. It's Dee Dee in the morning. Boy, issue.

0: Listen, first of all, let me stop everything. Good morning. Damn.
1: I just want to make sure you use up.
0: Hold on. Hit that bell one more time, JJ. Damn. Yeah, dang it. Whoa, hey now. I'm
1: it's
0: up.
1: It's the wrist.
0: Yeah.
1: It's his wrist.
0: Yeah. I'm up. Good morning. It's Dee Dee in the morning. And Trey G's here, also comedian JJ Williamson. So you said there are some things we need to get rid of.
1: Man, there's some things we definitely need to get rid of. But I don't know why we just refuse to let it go.
2: Mm.
1: We refuse to throw things away.
0: Throw our stuff away.
1: Away. So I came up with a list of things, man, we just refuse to throw away. Mm. Here's one. This is one of mine, right? That ironing board cover.
2: Not the cover.
0: Oh,
2: the cover.
0: Yeah, mine is torn up right
1: oh,
0: now.
1: My God. Uh-oh. The string be broke. It won't stay on
0: hey,
1: there.
0: And I don't even have any of the fluffy stuff underneath. You know what I'm talking about?
1: Yeah.
0: Make it soft?
1: Yeah.
0: Well, you know, like the, what is that?
2: I know what you're talking
1: the
2: about.
1: Cushion, the cushion.
0: Yeah.
1: Man, but look, when you and you still try to iron your shirt, now you got the iron print.
2: Stop.
1: You got all them little iron stains on your shirt. You like, boy, you sure ironed your shirt? Yeah.
2: You know what's funny? I was in my mama garage the other day, actually, like one day last week, and I looked up and I said, damn, that's an ironing board hanging up on her damn wall.
0: She had the ironing board.
2: I've walked past it 300,000 times, didn't even notice it.
1: Didn't even realize what it was.
2: Crazy, just seen it.
1: We would not throw, hell, we won't even throw the iron away.
2: Facts.
1: But look, the button stuck.
0: You can't button even stuck. See what level it's on.
1: It's on, yeah, yeah. You try to turn it just a little bit, try to, you know, get some little steam.
2: Right.
1: Now you done wasted a little water on it.
2: Oh, I hate it.
1: That little brown stain come
0: I was
1: out.
0: Oh, say, it's
1: my
0: rusty.
1: God. You be trying to hit the little spray button, get a little water, it don't work no more. You got to hit the side just to get the button to come
0: up.
1: Or
0: you just get a pen and you just got to get some of that water.
1: Yes.
2: What?
0: Open it up. You ain't never seen that?
2: No, I've never seen that one.
1: And look, people, y'all got to stop leaving that water in your iron.
0: Mm-hmm.
1: It stains.
2: Drain it out.
1: It start rusting. Yeah, man, it will rust. That's why you get them brown little stains on it. These are just some things we just refuse to throw away. A belt.
0: A belt.
1: Like, I'm one of them. I will punch a hole in my belt and let that thing go around my waist twice.
2: Facts. I had strings and wires showing in one of my belts one time.
1: I don't care. Hey, you me either. I'm just going to pull my shirt out anyway. How about some underwear? Boy, it'd be hard to let some underwear go for some reason.
2: Yes.
1: We have a drawer full of underwear, but that particular pair, I'm talking, it'd be holding that thing. The elastic be coming out like the waist.
2: Yeah.
1: It blouse out on your waist. It will blouse out, be
2: shut
1: loose
2: up.
1: As hell.
2: Facts.
1: Here's another one, a towel.
0: Mm-mm.
2: Oh, yeah.
1: Now, but you know what? I feel like towels are the best when they're worn. I don't like new towels
2: because
1: it leaves the lint on. Even if you wash, it leaves plenty of lint on your face, your head.
2: Yeah.
1: Man, you got to wash them towels about 6 times. You know, just get that food.
2: Hold on. Tell us you bald-headed without telling us you bald-headed. He said it leaves lint on your head.
1: Yeah. Oh, yeah. Damn bald-headed.
2: You picking lint off your head.
1: Man, look, your hand, your face towel be so thin, you can see your hand between. All the way through it.
2: Cut it out.
1: You be like, man, won't you throw that damn towel away?
2: Shut up.
1: But you know what we'll do? If we don't throw it away, it'll be a dish rag.
0: Yeah, it'll be one of them
1: dish rags. Yeah, extra rag.
2: Or dust rag.
1: Or dust rag.
2: Mm.
1: These are just some things we just refuse to throw away. Batteries. Batteries, man, for your remote and everything.
2: Yeah.
1: We'll switch it out, hit it on the table, try to see if it can get back, or we'll switch it out,
0: move them around
1: and everything. We just refuse to throw away battery.
2: Facts.
1: Socks.
0: All right.
2: Oh, yeah.
1: Socks.
2: Mm-hmm. Oh, for sure.
1: Yeah, Dee Dee, you've known for that.
0: Because
1: your toes be showing, the big toe be poking out.
0: Hey, did y'all ever have, when you were a kid, you get a hole in your sock and you have to fold the sock over?
1: Oh, my God.
2: Hell,
1: what you
2: nah.
1: talking about?
0: You never did.
2: No.
1: You ain't never had to fold your sock?
2: Not for that reason. Maybe because they were too long, but not for that reason.
0: You ever lose the elasticity or whatever?
2: I like it. My leg, I got big legs.
0: Oh, you ever lose the elasticity and put a rubber band on?
2: Oh, hell nah.
1: Or you just just got to fold it.
2: You too deep in them trenches for me.
1: You have to fold a rubber
0: band. You never did put a rubber band to keep them on.
2: Hell no. Nah.
1: Man, damn. Folding, back in the day, folding your socks was the first footies.
2: Shut up.
0: Because you ain't had no
1: footies went out back then, man. So fold your socks down with the first footies.
2: Hell no. Nah.
1: That was the first footie. And last but not least, that toilet tissue at the end.
2: Oh, yeah.
1: Yeah, we would not take it off, man. We'll put a brand new toilet tissue on top of the roll.
2: Facts.
1: We like, man, you know it. Count to 1,003, man. It'll be over.
0: But do you take that last one off, though? That
1: yeah,
0: little
1: boy,
0: last square?
1: Boy. Look,
0: it'd be stuck. It'd be,
1: man,
0: like, glued on.
1: Look, you got to take that thing like you're doing a puzzle.
2: Shut up. You're going to use it for something.
1: I'm going to use it for something. Blow my nose. Yeah. Maybe that last wipe or whatever.
2: Stop. Stop.
1: So, again, people, if it's time to throw it away, it's just time to throw it away. Let it go.
0: Let it go.
2: Do
0: Thank
2: that.
0: You. All
2: Do
0: right.
2: That.
0: All right. Thank you, JJ.
1: You're very welcome.
0: It's Dee Dee in the morning.

0: Sucks. Las Vegas was built for stars. And on August 22nd, two of boxing's biggest take center stage. Rolly Romero never follows the script.
1: This is my game.
0: Teofimo Lopez has never needed one.
2: This guy's got a big mouth.
0: For years, they've had plenty to say.
2: All you do is talk.
0: But with world championship gold on the line, can they back it?
1: Teo, I'm here. I'm going all in.
0: It's time to put up or shut up. Rolly Romero versus Teofimo Lopez, August 22nd.
2: I'll shut you up.
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0: Good morning. It's Didi in the morning, guys. Listen, you know what? I love when this woman is on. I got to tell you something right now. When she's on, she knows everything there is to know about entertainment. She covers it all for It's Only Entertainment. Mm-hmm. Please welcome our girl, Miss Marie Davis.
1: All right. Stop playing. Stop playing. Stop playing.
0: Hey, Marie. Good morning.
2: What's up, crew? How's it going? Thank you so much for having me again.
0: All right. So, Marie, let's get right into it. Let's talk some entertainment stories. Michael B. Jordan, everybody is tripping because he got a girl.
1: Yeah.
2: Wait, for what it seemed like, it looks like Michael B. Jordan was spotted the other day with Ray.
0: Mm-hmm.
2: And apparently they were spotted at Six Flags Magic Mountain on August 7th. And according to People Magazine, this wasn't their first outing together. Some people believe that they are just friends. And some believe that they really like each other because they've been on a few dinner dates. What do you guys think?
0: Mm.
2: Are we calling this a date or should we just mind our business?
0: I think it's a date. And I'm going to say this. I like him. And now her, tell everybody about her because she's like this. She's a British singer, isn't she?
1: No.
2: She is a British singer, beautiful voice. And they look good together.
0: I think
2: don't know,
0: so too.
2: I was looking at their pictures side by side. I'm like, they make a beautiful couple.
1: They do.
2: Rooting for them.
0: I think so too.
1: They do look good together, but she not his typical type is what it seemed
0: Why?
1: Like.
0: What is his typical type?
2: What's his type?
1: It seemed like it's a little less melanated. It's his typical type. Well, but he's been diving into the water a little bit lately.
0: Thanks to Lori Harvey.
1: Yeah.
2: Right. Mm-hmm. Right.
1: Mm-hmm. Come on, Mike.
0: All right. So listen, I don't watch this show anymore though, but I do wish, by the way, I wish Michael B. Jordan and Ray luck. I hope that works.
1: Oh, for sure.
0: Yeah.
2: Me too.
0: Yeah. You think maybe he's going to give her some shoes so now when she performs, she can wear those? Because you know, she performs barefoot.
1: Why would you say that?
0: She performs barefoot all the time. Okay.
2: Sometimes you got to take your shoes off to hit them notes.
0: Right.
2: Okay?
0: Right. I think so. She'll be in an unbelievable gown, but barefoot.
2: Barefoot.
0: She really can. She got a great voice. Okay. So I don't watch these shows anymore. You know, The Real Housewives of Atlanta, I can't. The negativity, I just cannot do.
1: Aye.
0: I can't do it. But I saw that Portia and that man did last, what were they married about, 6 weeks?
1: Simon,
0: yeah.
2: About a year, maybe. Okay. I want to say about a year. And they called it quits, child. But Portia Williams got the house. Apparently, she walked away from her divorce settlement with her Atlanta house, along with $1.5 million in equity reimbursement. Ooh. And a Rolls Royce.
0: Damn.
2: Following her divorce from Simon Kapadia. All right. Portia said, I am keeping that house and everything that came with it. Would you guys?
0: Damn. That was for a year of marriage and she ended up with the house and a Rolls Royce.
1: Come on now. Y'all came out on top. City Girls up 300. Damn. I'm going to tell you right now.
3: 300.
1: City Girls up.
2: Okay. And $1.5 million in equity. Okay.
0: Yeah.
2: That's a come up.
0: Yeah.
1: What that song says, she got the house, the cars, the kids, and the dog. I want it all. Damn it, man.
0: Okay. So again, everybody, we're talking to Marie David and she's with It's Only Entertainment. Make sure you follow them online. Now, real quick, you guys covered the story with Drake and the women's empowerment. Where he was giving out cars and money. And Marie, how come you weren't on that list? You should have been there.
2: I feel like I should have. I missed out on a car. I missed out on 100K. He gave out 50K. He

0: gave out so many things. Sheesh. And I'm like, who are these women? Did he just, do they work on his team? How did he select these women? How did they?
1: I heard it was influencers. I heard they were influencers, Canadian influencers. Some of the women, that's what I had heard. Yeah, it was Canadian. You know what somebody else said? They said Drake is a man who likes women. They said you can tell by the way he treats women, everything. They said there were some of these guys that were watching and some of these artists that don't like women, but they said Drake is one who likes women.
0: Okay.
1: I like it.
0: Well, if Drake is celebrating the women, the next event, Drake needs to invite us, Didi. Okay?
1: I agree.
0: We need to be in there because we can walk away with a nice piece of check.
1: So Marie, before we go, you got to tell us, you know, you're from New Jersey. You live in New Jersey, right? And let's talk about Wendy Williams, this story with Wendy. Wendy, it was like the biggest star that we knew in New York radio that went to TV.
2: Thanks.
1: And her story is so tragic. Now they're saying, I guess they're getting ready to bring it back to the big screen or little screen, I should say.
2: Small screen.
1: Who's going to get this story?
0: So apparently Netflix and Peacock are both developing a separate documentary project about Wendy Williams.
1: Mm.
0: And it's supposed to be two different versions of the Wendy Williams story. And I'm just curious because I want to know, how are they going to depict? Because we have already seen the Lifetime documentary. Do we need another documentary? And then do we need two? That's what I want to know. Yeah. What do you guys think?
1: I don't know. But I'll tell you guys this. For me, I was telling somebody, the Wendy Williams story, and some people would say, you know, the destroying of celebrity.

0: Right here.
1: Come on! Yeah, and you already know
2: how we about to do this.
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10: Ooh, all righty. It's Didi in the morning. Good morning. We got to take a look at our hot topics. We must do that because it looks like Charleston White is in trouble.
11: Uh-oh.
10: Charleston White is in trouble. Have y'all heard the latest on Charleston White? Let's get into it now. Here we go.
12: Hot Topics. We back on that.
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10: 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So here is a man out here. Did y'all see this? The guy who gave advice to male educators about being around young female students. Take a listen.
13: I got to start briefing the male teachers that teach in middle school and high school. One thing, nobody want to talk about the elephant in the room. Y'all got these grown men around these raging hormone young girls that's developing, bro. Mm-mm. It needs to be spoke on, man. Hey, dog, don't lose your job over that. Don't lose your family over that. Don't get sent to prison and have a charge on your jacket over that. Because we all got eyes. Yeah, you got to have that conversation with some of them. But you got to let my bro, you ain't going to get away with that.
11: Dang.
14: It's cringy to listen to
11: It is.
14: It's even hard to even just speak on that.
11: To even have to have that conversation with male educators. Now, I can understand you having a conversation of like, hey, don't put yourself in a crazy situation. Mm-hmm. You might think it's something innocent. The student might think it's something more. Don't put yourself in that situation. But to say like, hey, you need to watch yourself and how you feel about your students when y'all personal one-on-one time and this, that, and that.
14: Yeah.
11: You might be telling on yourself.
10: I used to have this thing that you shouldn't be under the age of 30 working at a high school.
11: I don't like that.
10: I did. I used to always say
11: I remember
10: that.
11: You said that. I don't like that.
10: You don't need to be under 30. Men and women. We're seeing more women messing around with young students than we are men nowadays.
11: I don't like that.
10: All of it is ugly. That's why you don't need to be under 30. Talk about I'm the PE teacher. I'm the cheerleading coach. Get up out of there.
11: Even when I was in school, though, there were teachers over 30 that were still having inappropriate relationships. You know what I'm saying?
10: And
11: with
10: some
11: the kids.
10: Of them kids be developed. Now, I was one of them. I told you I was very much overdeveloped. I was overdeveloped. I mean, I'm telling you, in high school, one of the substitute teachers told me, I'll meet you in the teacher's lounge. And I was like, I'm a student.
11: Now, you look like a teacher.
14: Excuse me, sir. I have a locker.
10: Yeah, I had on my suit. Because, I worked when I was in high school.
11: Your shoulder pants.
10: Yeah, I worked in my pumps and carried a briefcase. And he was like, you going to meet me? And I was like, nah, I'm a student.
11: Yeah.
14: Didi was the only toddler that had needed a business suit. Early in life.
10: I had my business suit since I was a child.
11: Yeah, you kind of telling on yourself with that one, big
10: dog. Let's talk about Charleston White now. What is Charleston White saying now?
11: Charleston White was addressing the criticism that he get for being so blunt or brash on Cam Newton's podcast, and it's going back viral again.
15: The delivery? That thug said, I shot at your mama. You don't mention me no more. He really shot that mama. And y'all worried about my delivery? Mm.
16: See, this is the thing, Charleston. Like, I think everything that you're saying has some truth to it. It's just the delivery. There's no denying that you're standing for and by your people.
15: Well, here's the thing. When you're addressing evil, you can't worry about the delivery. When you're looking at the conditions of our community, you can't worry about the evil when you got kids that kill kids and say we smoking on Tuca. See, they wasn't worried about the delivery when these kids in Chicago were talking about smoking on Tuca. Mm-hmm. They wasn't worried about the delivery. I ain't got no manners for no shit. I'm going to put my thumb in her butt. Mm-mm. The delivery? I like girls kissing girls where I'm from, and that's on the radio. Girls on girls, that's promoting lesbianism to my daughter as we driving to school. This song they playing with Drake. Y'all worried about the delivery?
11: Oh, God.
10: Boy, now, wait a minute. did Charleston say something?
11: It has a little bit of truth to it.
10: A little.
11: It has a
10: You don't want to give that man no credit.
11: It has a tinge of truth to it.
10: I think it has some truth to it.
11: Some of the stuff he said, not all of it. Some of the stuff he said has a tinge of truth to it. But right mess is wrong mess.

0: Once again.
1: We got to get out of this. Stop worrying about the messenger.
0: Nah, ain't no stop worrying about the messenger. Sometimes it matter who that message coming from.
1: I don't know.
0: Can't throw stones in a glass house. You disrespectful your damn self with how you treat people.
1: Yes, he is.
0: That's true. Come on
1: now. Let's talk about, what's that girl's name that's dating Rick Ross?
0: Oh, Jasmine.
1: Yes.
0: Jasmine Kendricks is her name. She was actually speaking about basically a lot of the criticism that she get on social media from other women.
2: This is a PSA to some of y'all girlies out there. If you have a filter on and every pic and video on your page, please don't come over here commenting on my appearance, because you don't even like yourself. You don't even like the way you look, but want to speak on other people's appearances. Watch yourself now.
1: Okay,
0: watch
1: now.
0: Watch yourself now.
1: And
0: you know,
1: right,
0: her and Rick Ross, they be looking real lovey-dovey.
1: Yeah.
0: Real romantical on social media together.
1: He ain't going to keep her. You know, Rick Ross be going through them. Have y'all noticed that?
0: He might like this one a little more, though.
1: All right, let's see.
0: We might like
3: this one. How long they been dating so far?
0: About
1: 559,600
0: minutes.
1: Minutes. All right. Coming up, you guys. Those are hot topics. Coming up, we're going to play our $1,000 minute game and give you some cash next. It's Dee Dee in the morning.

0: Welcome to the show. Good morning, Dee Dee in the morning on this Wednesday, August 12th. Looking for Trey G to find out what's trending with Trey.
1: Hey, so Usher is trending. He had to shut down rumors that he had a clone perform for him the other night at MetLife Stadium. People were saying that basically the guy that was on stage shucking and jiving was not Usher Raymond. They said it was his clone, actually. Well, he took to his Twitter account and said, y'all are so funny. A clone, you can't clone this. How y'all come up with this? AI is not that advanced, is what he says.
2: Right.
0: We saw a video, though.
1: You think it was a clone?
0: I don't know if it was a clone. I don't know what he sent out there. I don't know if he was trying to be funny or duped us or whatever, but that wasn't Usher.
1: It did look like Usher.
0: No, it didn't look like Usher.
1: Oh, cut it out,
0: it didn't look like Usher to me.
1: His lips did look a little off. I was like, it don't look like Usher, lower face.
0: There's rumors that they cloning Lil Wayne, too. They didn't clone him. They didn't clone Usher. They cloned Britney
1: Spears.
0: Kodak Black. I don't know why they would clone him.
1: You wrong.
0: They said Gucci. Remember they said Gucci Mane got cloned?
1: They said Gucci was cloned. Jamie Foxx. Yeah, Eminem, Jamie Foxx was cloned. It can't be that many clones walking around here.
0: There's a lot of clones. Cloning is real.
1: Refuse to believe it.
0: All right, listen, coming up, we got the five things you need to know to start your day. Next, it's Dee Dee in the morning.

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Yeah. The Box, home of DD in the Morning.

0: Good morning. Welcome to the show. It's Dee Dee in the morning. It is Wednesday, August 12th, 2026. We're all here. There is Trey G and also comedian JJ Williamson.
1: Good morning.
0: Let's get right to the five things you need to know to start your day.
2: Number one. The five things you need to know right now on Dee Dee in the morning.
0: All right, so today we're here, right? We are here. Everybody, we firmly planted on the ground?
3: I think so.
0: Okay. Y'all have heard the rumors, right? That Earth was going to lose gravity today?
3: I ain't heard it.
0: You haven't? Yeah. There's a viral rumor. It's been going around for months. I promise you I saw this about 6 months ago. And they claim that we're going to lose gravity for 7 seconds today. Something like that.
3: I don't think that's scientifically how that works.
0: Yeah. Now, according to NASA has released and said, no, Earth will not lose gravity. The viral internet rumor claiming that gravity will switch off for 7 seconds is completely false, is what NASA is saying. But today was supposed to be the day.
3: Yeah, they're gonna start making people have a subscription to log onto the internet moving forward.
0: Yeah, they are. We're going to have to. We have to pay for it and get approved.
3: That's crazy.
0: By the way, the other thing we got to talk about this morning, did you guys see this? Now they're saying the United States, it broke a record. The U.S. broke a record. Hottest month ever. That's what they said.
3: July, right?
0: July, the hottest month ever. The United States. They said our average temperature was 76 degrees, almost 77 degrees all over the United States.
3: That's not great. July. That is not great. Yeah. We're getting hotter and hotter each year. That's not okay, bro.
0: Yep.
1: That's crazy. Well, ladies and gentlemen, let's talk about the NBA. Let's talk about your main man, LeBron James. Everybody know he signed with the 76ers, so he's going to be in Philly. Now, you would think all the Philly fans are excited and motivated and know they can fit to have the king before he retire. Well, there was a painting on side of a building that got vandalized with LeBron James.
0: Wow.
1: They already vandalized it.
0: Man,
1: in Philly. So, you know, all the fans are not excited about him being there. They vandalized the painting on the wall, and this is what they put in there. Ain't no party like a Diddy party over the painting on side of the wall.
3: What?
1: So I guess everybody's not that excited about LeBron being in Philly.
3: That's fine.
1: That's crazy.
0: You know what, Philly? When that man start making y'all win, I don't want to hear y'all say a word.
1: Nothing.
0: Don't you say nothing now.
3: Turn in whoever vandalized that mural.
0: Yeah.
3: Man, turn him in when he start bringing championships to the city.
0: But there ain't no party like a Diddy party.
1: Nah, I did hear that. Hey, it might cost you some time in jail, but damn it, you gonna kick it.
0: Ain't no party like a Diddy party.
3: Can we talk about Beyonce real quick? Beyonce got some bad news, man. They say she's being sued, allegedly over unauthorized use of a sample in one of her songs off of the Renaissance album, they say. The song is called Alien Superstar, and there's a company by the name of High Rose Enterprises. There's a producer. His name is Shuji High Rose. He actually sued Beyonce, or is suing Beyonce, over the Alien Superstar song, because in the intro he says she used his sample without his permission.
1: Oh dang.
3: So now he want that bread from old Beyonce.
0: He want that bread.
3: Bread from B.
1: I like that old bread.
3: Bread from B.
0: Alright, listen, there you go. Those right there are your five, everybody. Those are the five things you need to know this morning on this Wednesday, August 12th. That's what you need to know. It's 2026. Now,
3: come on.
0: We got cash for you. Here's what you need to do. If you're looking for $1,000, if you want to win an extra $1,000 for the month, all you got to do is answer 10 trivia questions correctly within 1 minute, and we'll give you the money. It's a great exchange. 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
1: That's 833-825-5230.

0: It's Dee Dee in the morning.
1: I heard what you said through the grapevine. 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Time crossing these state lines. 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

0: vote for a politician if he doesn't like this? What do you think it is? If a politician doesn't like this, they say almost 70% of people would not vote for him. And it makes me realize what's wrong with this country now. If this is what our voting is reduced to. Wait till I tell you what it is.
1: If you don't like minorities, no. We won't vote.
2: I'll just show.
0: Hold on a second.
2: I was about to say black, but I'll say minority.
0: Sorry. In this country, you get elected.
2: You get elected, right?
1: Oh, damn.
0: It already happened. Shouts out to your president. That happens.
2: Yeah.
0: You don't like minorities? America goes, we're electing you.
2: Shut up.
0: You don't like immigrants?
2: Get my vote.
0: Yeah, you don't like immigrants, Americans. We elect you.
2: Cut it out. Hopefully we done learned our lesson.
0: You don't like, you know, a fair, equal playing field, diversity, equity, inclusion? We'll elect you.
2: We'll elect you.
1: Right.
0: That's what America has shown us. They'll elect you. No, here's what they're saying. Almost 70% of us say we won't vote for a politician who doesn't like pets. Come on.
2: Yeah, my granny used to say, I don't like nothing in my house that don't work. So.
0: Okay. Damn.
2: Yeah, that's what she used to say.
0: But pets.
2: I don't know about that one.
0: The fact that they saying that you won't vote because somebody don't like pets, they're not worried about policy whatsoever. We just worried about, okay, this is why we in the trouble we're in. America, pay attention now when
3: get
0: it comes
3: your
0: to voting.
3: Time to boss up with a bag. You got the answers. We got that bread. $1,000 all for you with the $1,000 minigame. Exclusively on DD in the Morning.
0: Hey, is this Tora?
4: Yes, it is.
0: Hey, Tora. Love it.
1: I like it. How you doing this morning?
4: I'm doing fine.
1: You sound a little hesitant, man. What, you getting out of work? You on your way?
4: No, I'm taking my grandkids to school.
1: Mm-hmm. Oh, yeah, is this their first day?
4: Yes, it is.
1: They got them new outfits on?
4: And you better know it.
1: You bought them?
4: No, they mama did.
1: Oh, okay.
0: So, Tora, how many grandkids you got?
4: I got seven in all, but I live with three of them.
0: Okay, how old are the three you live with?
4: 11, 10, 7. Oh, and then I got a 6-month-old grandson. Okay. 8-month-old grandson.
0: How many kids you got total? You have?
4: I got 3 kids total.
0: And they procreated.
4: all of them grown.
0: Yeah.
1: Damn.
0: Yeah,
1: that's
0: nice.
1: Good. They be getting on your nerves. I know it.
0: All right.
4: Yeah, they do. Absolutely, they do.
0: All right. Hey, Tora, by the way. That's Trey G.
1: There you go. Here you go, right here.
4: Supposed to be giving me them zoo tickets and I never got them.
1: Okay. Right. Well, we're going to give you $1,000 this time around. We're going to see about if we can get that, put that in your pocket.
4: Okay, we're going to see what that, let's see what it does.
0: All right, let's spin the wheel.
3: DJ
5: from the SIP.
3: Trey G.
1: There you go.
5: $10 bonus.
1: There you go. All right, now, even if we don't give you this $1,000, we still going to give you enough to afford them zoo tickets. See if you want to.
2: Yeah.
1: All right?
4: Okay.
1: I'm going to read you the 10 questions. If you don't know the answer, Miss T, what you going to say?
4: Pass.
1: That's right. And we're going to spin the block, answer it again, and we got to go fast. That sound like a plan?
4: Yes, it is.
1: Well, let's get zoo it. You hear me? First question. What was the first job you ever had?
4: Amazon.
1: If you could have any job in the world, what would it be?
4: Pass.
1: What is the largest island in the world?
4: Oh, Lord, pass.
1: What female boxer calls themselves the GOAT?
4: Clarissa.
1: Yeah, I'll take that. What was LeBron's last year he played for the Cleveland Cavaliers?
4: Oh, Lord, let's see. 2000, 2001,
1: 2003. Uh-uh.
4: Mm-hmm.
1: You way out. What is
4: okay,
1: the,
4: pass.
1: What is the only letter that doesn't appear in any name of any U.S. state? The only letter.
4: Say, pass.
1: Oh, God. What NFL team won the Super Bowl last year?
4: Oh, pass.
1: What movie quote is this from? You is kind, you is smart, you is important.
4: Oh, Lord, you should have been on here helping me. Pass.
1: What was the fifth question that I asked you? Number five.
4: What was the largest prophet in the
1: world? Spell
4: the
1: word.
4: Right,
0: Tora, you got 2 out of 9. Two out of 9.
1: Not bad.
0: I know her. She laughed, too. I love it. She got a good one. She's like, I don't care. All right, listen.
4: Yeah, because I listen to y'all every morning. I be talking about the people, how they need the pass, and look at me. I wasn't even ready for this.
0: Yeah, that's okay. All right, here, when I tell you the answer, you're going to be like, wow. Okay, if you could have any job in the world, what would it be? You were like, pass.
1: I'm like, damn. You don't even know what you want to do with your life.
0: I mean, why not a gambler, maybe? You could have been a professional gambler.
1: A zoologist?
0: Yeah, an actress. right. That's all right, too. Here's what you missed this one. What is the largest island in the world? Greenland. Mm-hmm. You missed. What was LeBron's last year he played for the Cleveland Cavaliers? 2017-2018 year. Mm. What is the only letter that doesn't appear in any name of any U.S. state? Q.
1: Mm-hmm.
0: The letter Q. NFL team won the Super Bowl last year.

0: It's your Seattle Seahawks.
1: Yep.
0: The quote, "You is kind, you is smart, you is important," is from The Help with Octavia Spencer. And then the fifth question was, what was LeBron's last year he played for Cleveland Cavs? You got 2 out of 10. You're going to get 10, or 2 out of 9. You're going to get $10 every correct answer. We added up as $20. You spun the wheel, got an extra 10. That's $30. Well, damn. You know what?
1: Yeah,
0: you
1: didn't can't do that.
0: We can't let you leave at here all. With less than $50, okay?
1: There you
2: $50.
1: Go.
2: $50.
1: All right, Miss T.
0: $50 coming to you. Why don't you tell everybody the show that gave you a shot at $1,000?
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5: Smooth sailing on its first day back to school for Berkeley County. No delays, no accidents on any of the interstates, 26 eastbound, 526 eastbound, or westbound. If you see something we need to know about, give us a call, 972-1152.
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0: make mad?
1: My grandma.
0: Oh, your grandmama. What you gonna tell her?
1: I am gonna tell her that my old boss is blaming me for a missing fax machine.
0: Okay, well, here we go. Let's call her.
2: What?
1: Grandma, Deanna's calling me, and she's blaming me for some damn fax machine that's missing, and she's saying that I stole it. And she said that she's about to kick my ass for a missing fax machine until I give it back to her. I don't have it.
2: She's stupid, bitch.
1: She's calling me on the other line, Grandma. I'm about to put her on three-way with you.
2: Put her ass.
0: Yes. Ashley, this is Deanna, and I'm going to tell you right now, you better hurry up and bring the f***ing fax machine back here, or I am going to beat your ass. You hear me?
2: You do not know if she has it or not.
0: Hold on a second. Ashley, who the f*** is that?
2: I'm her grandma. That's who the f*** I am.
0: Put your f***ing teeth in, ma'am. I can't f***ing hear you.
2: Yeah. And something happens to my granddaughter, you're going to be starved.
0: What are you going to do?
2: Well, I'm going to call the cops on your ass.
0: Oh, I'm going to call the cops on your ass because I know that you have that fax machine stuck up your fat ass.
2: Yeah, that's your fucking fat ass.
1: Grandma, tell her what you have waiting for her.
2: I got a big old damn jalapeno almost stuck up your ass.
3: That's it.
0: Okay, that's hold on. Okay, hold on a second. That's Grandma, it. You on the Mad Minute?
3: Yeah!
2: Oh, my God. I'll kick your ass.
0: Y'all give it up for Ashley and her grandmama.
4: Yeah!
5: Get in on the fun and prank call someone you know. Tell us how at DD makes me.

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4: Yeah.
1: Take the Box with you while you're on the go.
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9: 26 eastbound heavy traffic from College Park Road to the Merge. No major problems, no accidents on 526 eastbound or westbound. If you see something we need to know about, give us a call. 972-1152.
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0: TikTok says the lawsuit relies on misleading claims and ignores the safety measures the company has implemented.
1: What are the safety measures? You get to allow who you want to follow?
2: I think you have to be a certain age. No. Like, you technically, you're supposed to be a certain age in order to create a TikTok. But don't nobody follow their rules.
1: Yeah, okay. That's the only rule they got?
2: Nah, I'm sure they got other rules. No hate speech, all of that type of stuff.
1: Oh, you mean that little fine print?
2: You obviously ain't read your guidelines.
1: Yeah, I was going to say, you mean the fine print that none of us read?
2: Yeah, exactly.
1: We don't ever read the fine print.
3: Exactly. They did like them instructions come in the box. I ain't looking at this.
2: She just hit accept.
1: I need to be careful. We watch Black Mirror, right? Anybody watch that?
2: Yeah.
1: Everything that Black Mirror talked about is coming true today.
2: What you allowing, right?
1: Yeah, for real. So tell us, let's talk about the Real Housewives of Atlanta. What's his name? Peter Thomas, who's married to Cynthia Bailey, right?
2: Yeah. He's talking about basically before he went to prison, he actually asked Cynthia to purchase a home that he kind of already was in the process of owning. Well, Cynthia said she would do it, but then she reneged.
4: Company that it was under, I wanted to secure it because I'm going away. And I said, if I go away for a year, at least a year, 14, 15 months, I want to come back to my home. All right. So I needed to make a payment. Okay. To just pay it off. Okay. So I said, Cynthia, you know, I need you to write this check. As a matter of fact, Cynthia, I need you to buy this townhouse from me. All right. Under your company name. Okay. I'm gone. Okay. Could rent it out, Airbnb it, whatever. Because I have $350,000 equity into this place. Mm-hmm. Okay, I don't want to lose that money. Okay, all right? And if you can't Airbnb it or for whatever reason, you could sell it. It's under your company name. Okay? But at least I know there's a chance of me having my home when I get back out. And we met at a restaurant in the Loop. And she agreed. And I talked to my banker, which I introduced her to, which is now her banker.
1: Okay, Peter. Hey, Peter. How long is it going to take you to tell us this story?
5: For real.
1: How long is it going to take?
2: Basically, the gist of the story is...
1: Yeah, give me, summarize this thing.
2: Yes. He asked her to buy the house. She said she would. Then when he spun the block after he was locked up, he wasn't at summer camp. He made it seem like...
1: When he said, I'm going away?
2: Right. He made it seem like he was at summer camp or a math camp or something like that. No, he went to jail.
1: Yeah.
2: He asked her to buy the house, and she was like, nah, I feel pressured at this point, so I don't want to do it.
5: Whoever was behind Peter on the phone, I know he said, phone check! Time to get off, dude.
1: Damn it, Peter.
2: Shut up.
1: Peter, that was a long-ass time. I ain't got time for it.
5: Yeah, I would renege, too. You know I don't want it.
1: Yeah, right. You take too long to explain it.
5: For real.
1: It does sound like no wonder you're going to jail.
2: Yeah,
1: you always trying to finesse somebody.
5: Yeah, buddy. That's why.
1: Hey, Tiffany Haddish, let's talk about her.
5: Lord have mercy. My fellow comedian, Tiffany Haddish, you know, a couple months back, she got pulled over for a DUI.
2: Mm-hmm.
5: Got pulled over, man. You know, they prolonged the case when she finally went to court, virtual court, and it's finally over.
6: Have negotiated on your behalf.
7: I would like to fuss a little bit, but in order to get out of jail here, because it's been 4 years, and I'd love to take my hair off, I'm going to go ahead and just agree.
6: All right. I'm going to sign the plea statement, and I'm going to incorporate it into the record. According to that plea statement, it's my understanding that you are going to plead guilty to count one, driving under the influence of less safe alcohol, and the other charge are going to be dropped. Is that your understanding, Ms. Hash?
7: Yes.
6: Do you need more time to talk to Mr. Feinlein or Ms. Goldberg?
7: I want to talk to you, but here we talk. And, yeah.
6: Do you need more time to talk to Mr. Feinlein and Ms. Goldberg?
7: No.
6: Are you prepared?
7: That's too expensive. I've already spent so much on this case. It's been 4 years.
6: Are you prepared?
7: Let's just move forward. Unless you like me, and I don't mind hanging out some more.
2: Nah, just gonna get it over with, baby.
5: Yeah, get it over with. She also said, you know, you ain't gonna see me no more.
2: I hope not, especially for not real. For that reason.
5: Yeah.
2: Goodness.
5: It's over for her, I think.
1: Let's see. Let's hope, right?
5: Yeah.
1: All right, those are your hot topics. Now, coming up next hour, JJ from The Sip has another edition of Oh, That's What We Doing?
5: Oh, okay.
1: That's the title.
2: Yeah.
1: That is the title.
5: It make you want to go see it, don't it?
1: Yeah, right. Yeah. That's what we doing.
5: Oh, okay.
1: That's on the way in $1,000, all right? It's Dee Dee in the morning.

0: It's Didi in the morning on this Wednesday, August 12th. Looking for Trey G right now to find out what's trending with Trey.
1: Hey, so the Powerball is what's trending. At this point, they say it done hit to $1 billion.
2: What? Come on now.
1: $1 billion Powerball. This is the eighth largest Powerball in the game's history. Hmm. So you can get about $433.1 million if you were to win the Powerball. I think at this point, y'all, we should just go on in and have an office pool.
0: Yeah, let's do it.
1: Yeah. I got 10 on it.
0: Do we need cash? Because if it's cash, I ain't got nothing.
1: Which is Zell.
2: Well, hey, well, no, we don't trust no Zells.
0: We don't trust
2: no, hell no. It'd be a whole nother football season before we get out.
1: Shut up.
0: All right, listen. Coming up next hour, JJ from the Civ has an edition of, oh, that's what we doing.
1: Oh, okay.
0: Plus, we got $1,000. Play our $1,000 minute game. This is where you answer 10 questions correctly all within a minute, and you'll win $1,000 on this Wednesday at 833. Talk to Didi.
2: That's 833-825-5233.
0: It's Didi in the morning. Okay.

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1: Funky, funky, fresh.
0: One, two.

0: Good morning. It's Didi in the morning, guys. Listen, you know what? I love when this woman is on. I got to tell you something right now. When she's on, she knows everything there is to know about entertainment. She covers it all for It's Only Entertainment. Mm-hmm. Please welcome our girl, Miss Marie Davis.
1: All right. Stop playing.
0: Hey, Marie. Good morning.
2: What's up, crew? How's it going? Thank you so much for having me again.
0: All right. So, Marie, let's get right into it. Let's talk some entertainment stories. Michael B. Jordan, everybody is tripping because he got a girl.
2: For what it seemed like, it looks like Michael B. Jordan was spotted the other day with Ray.
0: Mm-hmm.
2: And apparently they were spotted at Six Flags Magic Mountain on August 7th. And according to People Magazine, this wasn't their first outing together. Some people believe that they are just friends. And some believe that they really like each other because they've been on a few dinner dates. What do you guys think? Are we calling this a date or should we just mind our business?
0: I think it's a date. And I'm going to say this. I like him. And now her, tell everybody about her because she's like this. She's a British singer, isn't she?
1: No.
2: She is a British singer, beautiful voice. And they look good together.
0: I think so too.
2: I was looking at their pictures side by side. I'm like, they make a beautiful couple.
1: They do.
2: I'm rooting for them.
0: I think so too.
1: Right? They do look good together. But she not his typical type is what it seemed like.
0: What is his typical type?
2: What's his type?
1: It seemed like it's a little less melanated. It's his typical type. Well, but he's been diving into the water a little bit lately.
0: Thanks to Lori Harvey.
1: Yeah.
2: Right.
1: Come on, Mike.
0: All right. So listen, I don't watch this show anymore, though. But I do wish, by the way, I wish Michael B. Jordan and Ray luck. I hope that works.
1: Oh, for sure.
0: Yeah.
2: Me too.
0: Yeah. You think maybe he's going to give her some shoes so now when she performs, she can wear those? Because, you know, she performs barefoot.
1: Why would you say that?
0: She performs barefoot all the time. Okay.
2: Sometimes you got to take your shoes off to hit them notes.
0: Right. I think so. She'll be in an unbelievable gown, but barefoot.
2: She can sing. She really can.
0: She got a great voice. Okay. So I don't watch these shows anymore. You know, The Real Housewives of Atlanta, I can't. The negativity, I just cannot do.
1: I can't do it.
0: But I saw that Portia and that man did last, what were they married about, 6 weeks?
1: Simon.
2: About a year, maybe. Okay. I want to say about a year. And they called it quits, child. But Portia Williams got the house. Apparently, she walked away from her divorce settlement with her Atlanta house, along with $1.5 million in equity reimbursement. Ooh. And a Rolls Royce.
0: Damn.
2: Following her divorce from Simon Kapadia. All right. Portia said, I am keeping that house and everything that came with it. Would you guys?
0: Damn. That was for a year of marriage, and she ended up with the house and a Rolls Royce?
1: Come on now. Y'all came out on top. City Girls up 300. I'm going to tell you right now.
3: 300.
1: City Girls up.
2: Okay. And $1.5 million in equity. Okay.
0: Yeah.
2: That's a come up.
0: Yeah.
1: What that song says, she got the house, the cars, the kids, and the dog. I want it all. Damn it, man.
0: Okay. So again, everybody, we're talking to Marie Davis, and she's with It's Only Entertainment. Make sure you follow them online. Now, real quick, you guys covered the story with Drake and the women's empowerment. Where he was giving out cars and money. And Marie, how come you weren't on that list? You should have been there.
2: I feel like I should have. I missed out. I missed out on a car. I missed out on 100K. He gave out 50K. He gave out so many things.
0: Sheesh.
2: And I'm like, who are these women? Do they work on his team? How did he select these women?
0: I heard they were influencers. I heard they were influencers, Canadian influencers, some of the women. That's what I had heard. Yeah, it was Canadian. You know what somebody else said? They said Drake is a man who likes women. They said you could tell by the way he treats women, everything. They said there were some of these guys that were watching and some of these artists that don't like women, but they said Drake is one who likes women.
2: Okay.
0: I like it.
2: Well, if Drake is celebrating the women, the next event, Drake needs to invite us, Didi. Okay?
0: Uh-uh. I agree.
2: Okay, we need to be in there because...
0: Right, so
2: we can walk away with a nice piece of check.
0: So Marie, before we go, you got to tell us, you know, you're from New Jersey. You live in New Jersey, right? And let's talk about Wendy Williams, this story with Wendy. Wendy, it was like the biggest star that we knew in New York radio that went to TV.
1: Thanks.
0: And her story is so tragic. Now they're saying, I guess they're getting ready to bring it back to the big screen or little screen, I should say.
1: Small screen.
0: Who's going to get this story?
2: So apparently Netflix and Peacock are both developing a separate documentary project about Wendy Williams.
0: Mm.
2: And it's supposed to be two different versions of the Wendy Williams story. And I'm just curious because I want to know, how are they going to depict? Because we have already seen the Lifetime documentary. Do we need another documentary? And then do we need two? That's what I want to know. What do you guys think?
0: I don't know. But I'll tell you guys this. For me, I was telling somebody, the Wendy Williams story,

0: And some people would say, you know, the destroying of celebrities' reputations, lives, makes you think of Perez Hilton, who just went through the same.
1: Yeah.
0: Like the both of them, right? The downfall of.
1: Right.
0: Some people say it is karma. I used to always say, no, I mean, you know, like.
1: Sure.
0: Like, this is karma, huh?
1: I'm more concerned who they going to have playing Wendy for the Peacock or the Netflix one documentary. Who
2: I'm
1: they gonna...
2: curious, too, because Wendy's very particular.
1: She was
2: very involved in the last documentary.
0: Right.
2: She picked her, the person that was playing her. She was very hands-on, so
1: really?
2: I'm curious to see.
1: Didi, I ain't gonna lie, Didi, you and Wendy kind of favor a little bit now.
0: Not at all.
2: Y'all play all day. Yeah.
0: Not at all. I'm right. Hey, Marie, let everybody know.
3: This version of her, too.
0: How can people find you, Marie? How do people find you?
1: You stupid.
2: _ Marie David on all social media platforms. Shout out to It's Only Entertainment. Please follow us for all the major headlines on celebrity news. And shout out to Jeff, who is the CEO of It's Only Entertainment. Thank you so much for having me.
0: Thank you. We love when you're on with us. Y'all clap it up for this woman, entertainment reporter, Miss Marie David.
1: Shout out.
2: Hey.
0: It's Diddy in the morning.
4: Okay.

0: Traffic from College Park Road to the merge, 526 eastbound. Your ride is slowing down from the merge to the Don Hope Bridge. If you see something we need to know about, give us a call. 972-1152.
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1: 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Raleigh Romero versus Teofimo Lopez, August 22nd.
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0: Storm Team 2, weather sunshine and clouds mixed. A stray shower or thunderstorm is possible. High 96.
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2: 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Alex Gowen patented hypnosis. 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

who said my daddy up shooters taking a stand. 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He a product of the ghetto, it's what it is. 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

0: Hey, good morning. It's Didi in the morning. Guys, I got to have a conversation with you about a restaurant in Dallas is getting called out. Some people are saying for racist behavior. All right, so what's the name of the restaurant? Do we know yet? What's the name of it?
1: Merrimah Coastal.
0: Okay.
1: Is the name of it. Yeah, Merrimah Coastal.
0: All right, so this thing went viral where a woman said she was racially profiled, she and some friends. While she goes into the restaurant, the woman came over and said, "We can't serve you because y'all smell like smoke."
2: We don't smoke. I'm just telling you.
3: So you're saying you can't serve us because of why?
2: I can't serve you because I smelled it when
3: Do you smoke?
2: Came into this
3: Do you smoke? Do you smoke? I don't smoke.
2: I can only go off of
3: You're going off of what? You're going off of what? You're going off of what's your name? What's your name? Tell me your name. And you're discriminating.
2: I'm not.
3: We do not smoke. No one here smokes. So now you can't serve us because we smell like smoke?
2: I'm coming to you calmly and telling you that I can't serve because I can smell marijuana and I won't be serving another
4: round.
2: Yes.
3: Okay.
4: What is your discount?
0: Okay. Mm. One question, though. I have one question. Did they smell like smoke?
5: That's a good question.
1: According to the restaurant, they put out a statement basically saying that guests next to those people asked to be moved. They said that the wait staff, I guess, may have observed somebody in the bathroom, like smoking or something like that. And then that's why when they came back to the table, they refused to serve them alcohol, is what they're saying.
0: Okay.
1: And the restaurant pretty much said that that's, you know, on the team to decide. You know, and they made a responsible decision.
0: I'm going to ask again, did they smell
5: I think they probably did.
0: That's what I want to know.
5: Yeah,
0: because what I really hate, can I tell you what I hope and pray that this was, you know, when she said, we don't smoke, we don't smoke. Please, I hope and pray that that's the truth, right?
1: That's what she was saying,
0: because now, if, you know, you have blasted a restaurant, right?
5: Right.
0: That could mess with, you know, their money, their reputation, and everything.
1: But the problem I have with it is, why are you policing my smell? If I'm not in here intoxicated, if I'm not in here causing a ruckus, if I'm not in here disturbing, you don't never say nothing to nobody smelling like Baccarat Rouge over there, and he got the whole restaurant smelling like it. But I want to be moved from him.
0: Yeah.
1: You know what
0: somebody
1: I'm saying?
0: Has on too much cologne.
1: Too
0: or
1: much
0: something.
1: Cologne or something
0: right,
1: like that.
0: Right.
1: Like, that's the problem. That's the issue that I have with
0: Okay.
5: If you smell like marijuana and they've been smoking, I mean, they're going to eat more.
0: All right. Listen, coming up, we got your hot topics. It's Didi in the morning.

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2: Accident Ashley Phosphate Road at Pepper Dam Avenue. 26 eastbound, heavy traffic from College Park Road to the merge. 526 eastbound, your ride is slowing down from the merge to the Don Holt Bridge. If you see something we need to know about, give us a call. 972-1152.

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0: It's time to put up or shut up. 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
3: All righty. Well, I gotta do this. Well, first of all, let me say good morning. It's Dee Dee in the morning. I appreciate you listening. Let's get right into the hot topics, fellas, because NBA Youngboy is a huge star, right? Mm-hmm. But he got a real crazy relationship with that mama.
4: Sharonda.
3: Mm-hmm.
4: Yeah, Sharonda.
5: I mean, look
4: Sharonda.
5: At the name.
3: Hell, yeah, your mama named Sharonda.
5: Yeah. She's still a problem.
3: All right.
5: Okay, how old she is.
3: We gotta talk about that, y'all. And did you hear what a university is doing? Did y'all hear what they're saying about the grades and things like that for some students? Let's get into it now. Here we go.
6: Let her cook.
1: Hot topics. Woo. Only on Dee Dee in the morning.
3: All right, so the first thing we got to talk about would have to be, yes, everyone, listen at this. University is getting rid of letter grades. Letter grades for some students. Take a listen.
7: One of the country's largest public universities will soon be doing away with letter grades for some freshmen to protect their mental health. Beginning next fall, instead of getting an A, B, C, or D, some first semester freshmen at the University of Michigan will get only a pass or no credit, and neither designation will count toward their GPA. The university says this will allow students to explore a subject that may not come easily to them or take a course in a new field without the fear that a low grade may have long-term consequences.
4: Yeesh.
3: Okie dokie.
4: Yeah, I ain't gonna lie. I hate to say it. It might be getting a little soft.
3: It is.
4: It might be getting
3: a little soft. A very mamby pamby society. Everyone, oh my God, I don't want to see my grade. It messes with my mental health. Come on.
4: It might be a little tender.
3: It is.
5: So now they ain't gonna give you no letter grade. So they gonna just replace it with damn, buddy. That's going to be a grade.
4: No.
5: Oh, another grade going to be, I see you.
4: Okay.
5: Okay, it's one right there. Another one is, keep pushing.
4: Stop.
5: And if your grades are bad, just give it up.
4: Oh, God.
3: Let me tell you what's so crazy. Yeah. I could have swore I just saw where they were saying how Gen X is the first generation that is
4: not as intelligent
3: as the previous.
4: Yeah,
3: they said Gen X is not very intelligent.
4: Hey,
3: right now.
4: Hey, but they a lot more comfortable.
3: Yeah, but I'm just saying, Gen X, step it up. They talking about you. They say most generations are supposed to do better than the next. You're not doing better than what was before you, your predecessors.
4: Yeah.
3: They're saying you're dumber.
4: Okay? I ain't gonna lie to you though. It's kind of hard to repeat what we did as millennials. You know what I'm saying? We set the bar extremely high.
3: Yeah. Gen X, come on now.
4: All right.
5: Come on through now.
3: Gen Z, whatever. Which one is it? Gen X?
4: It's Gen Z. It is Gen Z.
3: My bad. Gen Z. I don't know which one is which.
4: Gen Zers.
3: All right, listen, let's talk about NBA Youngboy and his mama. This is drama.
4: Speaking of Gen Zers, man, NBA Youngboy and his mama got into some heated back and forths on social media yesterday.
3: Mm.
4: So he did an interview with Funny Marco where basically he said that he would never, ever speak to his mom again. Guess why? Because of his mental health.
8: You know, I think my relationship with my mama used to be a big part of my anger until I told myself, like, it's just certain you can't fix. Like, certain people you're not going to just bond with in a way that you expect or the way that you desire. Basically, just long for and just hope for. So I started loving my mom from a distance. Like, today I never even, like, speak to her again. Like, we'll never talk again. Mm-hmm. I know this for a fact. Mm-hmm. But I love her. Like, I care.
4: Mm-hmm.
8: I hope she know that, too. I want her to know that.
3: Damn, Lil Wayne, the boy started talking out his throat.
5: Right.
3: Sound like a frog.
4: Shut up.
3: Ribbit.
5: Out the ribbit.
4: Yeah. Well, we all have family members that you got to sometimes love from a distance. I think we figured out why as well. Sharonda is his mama, and she responded after he said that. And this is probably why he's loving her from a distance.
9: I thought this was the video y'all made in Utah. When I was down there in front of Michael down there, I thought you said that in that video. When Funny Marco came to Utah and you were supposed to be doing the interview with him, and when I was at your house in the kitchen and he was there, I thought you said that in Utah. I thought this was that video. No, I ain't never been Korea. So you ain't gonna never make me out no liar about nothing. So keep my name out your mouth. And yeah, you said something bad. You always talking bad on me.
4: Yeah.
3: That's the mama?
4: That's the mama. That's the mama, Sharonda.
5: Yeah.
4: Sharonda did not appreciate that.

0: All right. I ain't got nothing else to say.
1: Oh, Lord.
2: Mama going to start going viral soon.
3: Yeah.
0: Oh, she goes viral
2: Mama finna get them clicks.
3: Absolutely.
0: Oh, yeah. Lord. Let's talk about Young Miami. I'm going to move on. That's too much drama for me.
3: Yeah,
0: guess what? It's bringing back memories of my childhood. Move on.
3: Oh, God. Young Miami got the song of the summer is what they've been telling everybody, man. Mm-hmm. Spin that. Now she's talking about who she might have on the remix. They say it's allegedly Drake, but she's dropping other clues.
4: Said that Drake was on the top of that remix list. Mm-hmm. Have we made any progress in that area?
5: Remix progress, yes.
4: He picked up the phone, talk to me.
5: I think Drake, like, busy giving away gifts, gifted women.
4: Probably the greatest trick of all time. Mm-hmm. Like, with Drake being the greatest trick of all time, I feel like it only is right that he should be on what might be what, the greatest trick and song of all time?
5: Thank you. Drake, you see this interview, right?
4: You get me.
5: I got a crazy remix, though.
4: Well, talk to me a little bit. Like, what's up?
5: It's a crazy remix.
4: What? In what way? Give me a hint.
5: It's one of my favorite rappers.
4: Okay.
5: And a GOAT.
4: I'm sure that your fans will be able to figure this out.
5: Okay.
0: Well, then, where is it? Where's the remix? It's coming soon.
3: If Bob Man D-Lo is on the remix, just say that.
0: All right.
3: Yeah.
0: All right.
3: It's coming soon.
0: I mean, all that whispering going on. I was like, can we speak up here? Hey, listen. coming up, $1,000. We got that for you on the way. It's DD in the morning.

0: Okay. All right, hey, it's Didi in the morning. Good morning. Make sure you follow us online. You know we always say this. Here's how you get a chance to follow us. Subscribe to the YouTube channel. It would be D-E-D-E in the morning everywhere on all social media platforms.
1: That's right. Tap in with me right now. A-Y-E underscore Trey G. That's A underscore Trey G Ski.
2: And please follow your boy, the real JJ from the Sip. Two P's.
0: And subscribe to his YouTube channel. You could also make sure you see his special Overlooked.
2: Mm-hmm. Yes.
0: His comedy special, his very first comedy special.
2: It's doing amazing.
0: And it's doing amazing on YouTube.
2: On YouTube.
0: Everybody is watching it. We're trying to get him to 1 million views, so make sure you go
2: today
0: to JJ's YouTube channel, and that would be the real JJ from the Sip, and make sure you watch Overlooked, all right? Trey G, what's trending right now?
1: Hey, so there's a steakhouse in South Florida that is offering a nude dining experience.
2: I saw that.
1: Did you see this? They say it's the name of it is Class Soiree Steakhouse in Hollywood, Florida. They say they offer it once a month. Clothing is optional. It's about $150 to $300 a person, but you can dine naked. For your $300, they say guests receive a place to undress, a seat cushion, and a lap towel, and robes are offered when you enter into the restaurant.
0: All right.
2: I ain't going in there.
0: Why? Like, but why?
1: I don't know, man. It might be kind of.
2: I ain't going there on the off day. They may not clean up the night before.
0: Have y'all ever been to a nude beach?
1: No.
0: I have. I've seen a few, though.
1: Yeah, I'm going to say this again.
0: Those that want to always take their clothes off,
1: you don't even want them to.
2: You don't want to.
0: Have you ever noticed that?
2: Right.
0: The ones who like to be, I'm in the buff, I'm natural.
2: Put it back on. I went to a nude beach one time, and a woman was naked. I went to her locker and got her clothes. Put that back on.
0: All right, coming up next hour, we're going to sit down with mental health and infidelity therapist and expert Dr. Monique Thompson on the way. It's Didi in the morning.

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2: This must be heaven.
1: The Box, home of DD in the morning.

0: Good morning. It's Dee Dee in the morning. And the voices you hear, that would be Trey G, also comedian JJ Williamson. I got to tell you, I love when this woman is in here
1: Me
0: in
1: too.
0: The studio. Boy. She'll walk up in here smelling good and oiled up. Don't she
1: boy,
0: know, like them oils?
1: For
0: and
1: real.
0: Mm-hmm.
2: All right.
0: Y'all were talking about Dr. Monique Thompson.
1: Hey.
0: We love when you're here, Dr. Thompson.
2: I love coming up. Yeah. I missed y'all this
1: mm-hmm.
2: summer.
1: That's mm-hmm. real. What do you be wearing?
0: Yeah, what are you wearing?
2: Black woman.
1: Oh, that's called Black Woman?
2: It's actually called Black Woman.
1: Black Woman.
3: I love it.
0: So, Dr. Thompson, what's it like for you as a doctor during the summer months? Is it busy or is it slow?
2: My practice doesn't really slow down ever. Mm-hmm. I'm full most of the time. During the summer, I take a little bit of time off because I still have a little one. Well, she's in middle school this
0: okay.
2: year. Eighth grader. So, I spend a lot of time with her and her friends doing a lot of sleepovers and swimming and shopping, things like that.
1: Mm-hmm.
2: This summer, I was in Las Vegas. For my sorority's boule, and I love doing stuff like that, but I really miss y'all. I miss coming in here.
0: Are you a Delta?
2: I'm Ooh. AKA.
0: Oh, you're AKA.
2: Alpha Kappa Alpha Sorority Incorporated. 25 years.
0: Okay, my
1: you better throw that pinky up.
2: Life member.
1: You better throw that pinky up.
2: Life member.
1: My mom.
2: But the D9 family, we have love for each other, right?
0: Yeah.
1: There we go.
0: All right, so let me just say something. You know, I woke up this morning and I heard something with Brad Pitt. Anybody see this story about Brad Pitt that was this morning? They're talking about him and his mental health issues. Yeah. If you didn't hear about it, take a listen.
4: This morning, Brad Pitt opening up, revealing to Esquire that he once experienced suicidal thoughts. The 62-year-old saying, "I just didn't see a way out. The pain was so oppressive." Asked what brought on the troubled period of his life, Pitt would only say family stuff.
1: Wow.
0: So he's talking about a family dynamic and some issues, right?
1: Hmm.
0: And he talked about, you know, suicidal thoughts, which means that mentally as a father, he wasn't in the right frame of mind.
2: Right.
0: He was drinking at the same time.
2: Mm-hmm.
0: Now the kids don't want to have nothing. They want to take his name off of there.
1: Fresh.
0: They were like, we don't even want his last name.
1: Yeah,
0: that's
1: fresh.
0: Some drama. That right there, is that generational mental health issues?
2: It can be. So we know that there are studies where families can go back 3 generations. A doctor studied survivors of the Syrian war and found that the survivors' grandchildren, there were still markers on their DNA, epigenetic Mm-mm. markers. Yes, still on their DNA. But we have to be careful here that it's not just that you're inheriting vulnerabilities, you also inherit resilience.
0: Mm.
2: So what you want to do when you come into this world is, you know, be careful about, you pick your friends like you pick your fruit.
0: Okay.
2: And your family, you don't get to pick. So as you're growing up, what we're hoping is that you

0: you have caring adults around you, mm-hmm. that you have more people who love you and support you than who don't. So you can outpace, your biology is not your destiny.
1: Okay.
0: Your biology is not your, it does influence and it does have presence, but it's not your destiny.
1: But okay, but here's my question then, because we're talking about generational mental health issues. Mm-hmm. So you're saying it could be in the DNA, like truly in your DNA.
0: Well, you inherit epigenetic markers. So not your DNA. Your DNA doesn't ever change. Mm-hmm. Your DNA, except for something extreme, a nuclear war, mm-hmm. you know, radioactive, that'll change your DNA. But your DNA doesn't change. The epigenetic markers, if you think of them like little flags on the DNA, mm-hmm. so they respond to the environment, turning on, turning off. So being careful about what you're exposed to, because you respond
2: right.
0: based on those markers.
1: Mm.
0: Right.
1: What about this? When you're talking about generational mental health issues, but isn't it also about what you grow up around too?
0: Yes, very much.
1: It's not necessarily in our DNA, but it's what we've seen in our homes,
0: what
1: right?
0: What you see turns on responses from your epigenetics.
1: Oh.
0: So let's say that you, in this situation, you grew up with a father who is drinking, mm-hmm. and likely, we don't know what happened in that home, but all we know is these kids don't want his last name.
2: Mm. Okay. Right.
0: So something is amiss.
1: Right.
0: All right. So we see constantly, though, in actual studies that people who grow up in a home where the parent is not available to them, it increases what we call your ACE score, your adverse childhood event score. That has been studied. Hmm. And so over your lifetime, you just need to be very intentional, very careful that you recover from that exposure.
2: Mm.
1: Now, don't they say sometimes you can tell that it could be like when a kid goes to school,
0: yes.
1: and acts out?
0: Yes.
1: You know then what? Something's going on in the home.
0: Well, you do need to take it seriously. I mean, the younger the child, the more you need to take it seriously.
1: Really? What do you mean, yes. the younger
0: so
1: the child?
0: So the younger the child. So when you have pre-K students who are acting out, mm-hmm. They're usually reacting in a responsive way. They're showing you what they're dealing with. They don't always right. have the words to express, and so them acting out. There was a study showing that when kids go from being in the care of their parents into foster care, mm-hmm. that foster care parents had to be trained on what to do with a sexualized child,
1: mm-hmm.
0: a child who was engaged mm-hmm. in inappropriate sexual play because this is what they were exposed to in their former home.
2: Damn.
0: So you do need to take seriously when you see children acting out behaviors. Consider where did this come from? And if you're an adult that has any level of power, I'm speaking to all these teachers, principals, the coaches, engage.
2: Yeah.
0: Engage, ask and ask and ask. And when you keep seeing things after you've reported, keep asking, keep insisting, because that is the protective factor that actually makes the difference. Mm-hmm. It's never giving up.
1: Phone lines are open this morning for you to talk to Dr. Monique Thompson. You can do so right now at 833-TALK-TO-DeeDee.
3: That's 833-825-5233.
1: It's DeeDee in the morning.

0: That boy right hits.
1: I'll make my way to the cat. You hear me? Here we go.

Hold on. Don't laugh. You can record. I'm recording. I can hear you. Don't.

0: Good morning. It's Dee Dee in the morning. So we were talking with Dr. Monique Thompson this morning, and here is Cody. Hey, Cody.
1: Hey, good morning. Good morning.
0: Good morning. Cody, you had a question or what's going on? Talk to us.
1: Oh, yeah. So I have a big one. So I'm navigating because I'm the boyfriend moving in as the fiance. Mm. Or not moving in. We finally got a house together. Mm. And she has four girls.
2: Wow.
0: Mm.
1: And they all lost their father about going on 2 years ago, the worst way possible. He molested at the time she was 14, and she finally spoke up about it. So they lost a father in the worst way possible that they know he's still alive, but, you know, like, he's not, you know, he has, you know, everything, you know, not going for him, you know, court-wise, he can't be around, can't, you know, absolutely nothing, right? So anything that I say or do is automatic, just, you're not my dad, you're not my father, right? And then, like, you know, down to the point where I've had to tell them, like, you're right, I'm not a child molester, you're right, I don't manipulate women, you're right, I don't do any of that stuff. You're 100% correct. I'm not your father. And so even yesterday, the counselors are having to talk to them because, you know, we can't see eye to eye because anything that I do, they put the word father in, right? Like, for instance, if I say, hey, look, I can get you a job, like yesterday, I said, hey, I can get you a job right now at Chili's with us right now. I get that you want to have your own plan, but we only have one vehicle in the house, right? And so I was like, you have a bird in the hand right now and two in a bush. And your plan says that I see the two birds and I want those birds. And you're willing to let that bird go and go hungry. And I was like, so let's do this, right? How about you take the word father out of it and you just put the word friend and see that I'm just trying to be a friend.
0: Nice.
1: And then so all the way down to, like, I bought notebooks for the girls. How about this? Since we can't talk, will you write me a letter and then I'll read it. I don't care how ugly the letter is, what it says, and then I'll write back to you. So, I mean, and I'm talking, like, before I moved in, like, the conversations that I had to have with them were, it would be astronomical to other parents. Like, my conversation with them was, hey, don't go have sex in a truck with your boyfriend and you're 15 years old. Hey, you can't smoke vapes and you're 15. Hey, you can't smoke weed. No, your sister can't bring weed over to the house. No, you can't go smoke weed with your aunt.
0: Cody, are you a father yourself? Do you have any biological children?
1: Yeah, so I have two kids that I'm fighting for because I'm a recovering alcoholic. So I came from homelessness, being homeless for, you know, almost 3 years, you know, recently. So right now I'm almost 2 years sober.
2: Right.
1: But so now I'm fighting to get my two kids back. And so we're going to end up having six kids, hopefully, you know, sometime within the year.
0: Yeah.
1: But everything that, you know, I've been doing is just, like y'all were saying, it's just, I'm the positive one, like, all the time with them, but I'm positive because they know that I tell the truth. So my biggest breakthrough yesterday
3: how comfortable you feel this morning.
1: Oh, I'm always
3: comfortable. Okay. So
1: yes.
3: Here's, I know that you've been through a lot of self-help therapy. I'm imagining that you're in your own recovery in AA. You have a sponsor. You're doing all that.
1: Yep.
3: So here's what I need you to think about is that you need compassion first. Compassion comes before compassion comes before discipline. So in these dynamics where they're saying something to you and you're trying to figure out, am I friend, father, what am I? First, you're a compassionate listener. That is horrific. So they've all survived a trauma, but now you're trying to get them from survival to thriving. So I'm going to coach you here, talking down to them, giving them just all this advice before you have a relationship is going to keep sliding off the wall. Compassion first. Compassion first. So learning, listen, you got to have to pause on the parenting until you have a compassionate dynamic with them. Compassion means listening. Compassionate listening means that you're not judging anybody. You're listening and you're acknowledging this has got to be terrible for you to not have your dad here. And it's got to be horrific for you to figure out what to do with all that. Listen, I'm here to listen to you and I'm going to listen to you. And I believe that you're smart enough to figure this out. And I think you'll come up with something. That's the delivery of that message to those girls, because this kind of experience can make a person, especially a little kid, feel stupid, feel less than, and feel like they're vulnerable to the whole world. So the first thing they need is to feel safe with you, and they feel safe usually through compassionate listening before discipline.
1: Absolutely.
0: Does that
1: I
0: make
1: agree.
0: Sense, Cody? Okay. You like that?
1: Yeah, no, that makes perfect sense. Yeah,
0: okay.
1: Absolutely.
0: All right, good. Listen, because you have a lot going on. We can tell that you want to see success in this,
1: yes.
0: And you're trying really.
1: Oh yeah.
0: You're trying hard to have a relationship with these girls and get them to trust you. But I love what Dr. Thompson is saying. Call us back and let us know how that works for you. Okay.
1: Okay, we'll do.
0: All right, thank you so much for your call. The phone lines are open this morning. We're talking about what can be done to buffer or prevent generational mental health issues from happening to your kids. Phone lines are open this morning. If you want to talk to Dr. Monique Thompson, you can. 833-TALK TO Dee Dee.
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1: Come on! Yeah, and you already know
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0: Now, from the Gerald's Tires and Brakes 843 Traffic Center.
1: 26 eastbound, heavy traffic from Somerville to the Merge, continuing on 26 eastbound. Your ride slows down around West Montague Avenue all the way downtown. 526 eastbound, heavy traffic from International Boulevard to the Donhoe Bridge. If you see something we need to know about, give us a call, 972-1152.

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0: like a... Good morning. It's Didi in the morning. All right. So I got comedian JJ Williamson and Trey G with me. We're talking with Dr. Monique Thompson.
1: Is here. Right, Dr.
0: We love when she's here in the studio. So we get a chance to talk about, you know, mental health and things that are going on in the family. As school has started, we're talking about mental health when it comes to co-parenting. And we're talking about the generational mental health issues that will happen in the families. Kids. Let's talk about kids nowadays. Okay. I hear a breeze. You know, one of the things, Dr. Thompson, I always say that when I watch people with kids, and then I see, like, with Brad Pitt's kids said they don't even want his last name. Them kids would be doing, look at Trey, you see it too. You'd be like, how do y'all do it? Like, these kids can be so disrespectful.
2: But his kids did say he choked them also, allegedly.
3: I can
2: understand why you want to take that last name off. My God.
3: You never know the full story of what's going on behind closed doors.
2: Yeah.
3: I will say the kids are not suddenly disrespectful.
2: Yeah. Right.
0: Oh, they're not?
3: They're not suddenly disrespectful.
2: Right.
3: In every family, none of this is new. Every family has a history. Every family. There's nobody who's absent this issue of generational mental illness. There's no family that's absent that.
0: Okay, but it seems like nowadays kids will blame their parents for everything that goes on in their lives.
2: Boy.
0: Everything. Okay, sorry, Breeze.
2: Sorry.
0: Yeah, Breeze is like, boy.
1: He almost failed.
0: No, for real, though. I mean, can a parent not do enough?
3: No, you cannot do enough. So in mental health, we expect that people at some point, one of your adult tasks is to forgive your parents and to reconcile. That does not mean approve. So it may be that you spend some of your adult life working that out. Take that task at hand and take it at hand for the rest of your living days, because whatever you have with your kids, they're going to accuse you later of failing them. And it doesn't, there's no way out of this. At some point, your kids are going to accuse you of failing them, and it is their task to work through their own forgiveness and reconciliation.
2: Facts.
3: Again, I'm not saying approval, but it's going to happen. No matter how wonderful a parent you are, when they give you a report card, it's going to have a big F on it.
2: Regardless. I feel like
3: they're going to go talk to somebody like me, and they're going to say things about you.
2: Facts.
3: And my job is to help them work through it, not so that they then leave and say they're not going to talk to you ever again. Because, you know, it's a new trend now. It's not talking to your parents ever again, which is so, I can be honest and real. That is so silly. You are going to go through times when you can't take certain things with your parents. It's going to happen.
0: Right.
3: You work through it. Now, if somebody has actually been criminally minded towards you, they've been terrible, like the caller that called, then certainly the court will possibly help you not have to deal with that person, and we understand that.
0: Okay.
3: Short of those kinds of things, you gotta grow up and grow up here and deal with things.
0: Okay,
2: but I feel like a lot of the times, Dr. Mo, a lot of the parents nowadays, they don't like it that they kid come to them and tell them, hey, I ain't like when you did this. Hey, I ain't like how you made me feel when this happened. Because I think for generations and generations and generations, they just kind of took it and then went along with it. You know what I'm saying? But now when

0: when we approach our parents like, hey, listen, we got some stuff we need to talk about because as a kid, this didn't, I didn't like right. when this happened. Right. We books kids.
1: Right. Well. Yeah, so parents do need to listen. We talked about this. You have to listen. Yeah. I mean, my kids complain. You know, my kids complain. We work through it. The oldest said that she was struggling, having to take care of her little sister. I'm like, on what day was this?
2: What day was this?
3: She was struggling.
0: Because you

0: different from our reality, right?
1: Mm. Yeah.
0: And just like Trey said, talking about listening, I don't mind listening, but they don't listen back.
1: Yeah.
0: You know, but they want you to sit there and listen to all this stuff they didn't like.
1: Yeah.
0: Like, for instance, my daughter sat me down. She told me, she said, "Dad, I don't mean to be disrespectful or hurt your feelings, but I don't look at you as dad. I look at you as David."
1: Ouch. Oh, whoa.
2: Oh, wow.
1: Oh, whoa.
2: Dang, David.
1: Oh, ouch.
0: Yeah.
2: Dang.
0: Yeah. And it kind of hit me, but then she started going into details about after my divorce.
1: Yeah.
0: I dated.
2: You dated a lot. A lot. And she saw that as a daughter.
0: It was 10 different women. It wasn't 10, it was like 5.
3: Oh, God. Okay.
4: Hey, I'm going to let you know, that is a big difference.
1: All these extra
0: but
3: Dr. Mo, see, what he's not saying is there was Brenda, Leticia,
4: Angie,
3: Jaleesa, Inez.
0: But that's not her business.
1: She she's actually inviting you somewhere. Here's the invitation that she's giving you. She's inviting you into an adult relationship with her.
0: Exactly.
1: And so if you cross that bridge, you can get to an adult relationship with her. If you shut it down, y'all never make it across that bridge.
0: Yeah, she shuts it down, though.
1: You got to keep
0: opening it up. Down because I shut it down after the
1: disrespect. Don't shut it down forever. Well,
0: I'll never.
1: No,
2: yeah, but hold on a second. Dr. Mo, can we go back to how many women did she say now?
0: All right,
2: she
0: go said on, Dr. Mo.
1: She said 10.
3: And they all was from the hood.
0: They like to exaggerate. Come on now.
2: Okay. All right, Dr. Thompson, if there's somebody listening right now and they want to reach you, how do they reach you?
1: DrMoniqueThompson.com or follow me on Instagram at DrMoniqueThompson.
2: I love it. We love when you're in. Everybody, please clap it up for this woman, Dr. Monique Thompson.
3: Hey.
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0: Now, from the Gerald's Tires and Brakes 843 Traffic Center.
1: 26 eastbound, heavy traffic from Somerville to the Merge, continuing on 26 eastbound. Your ride slows down around West Montague Avenue all the way downtown. 526 eastbound, heavy traffic from International Boulevard to the Donhoe Bridge. If you see something we need to know about, give us a call, 972-1152.

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2: Okay, hi. Good morning, Dee Dee in the morning. I got to stop everything and get into our hot topics because did y'all hear what the hater said about Jay-Z? Who is the biggest hater in the game now? Who do you think is the biggest hater in the game?
3: Damn. That's a good question.
4: If it ain't you, I'm going to say, Dame Dash, maybe.
2: It's Dame Dash. Let's go, y'all. We got to hear what he
5: situations
2: said now about Jay-Z.
5: Sticky. It's getting sticky. Sticky. Sticky.
1: Hot Topics, only on Dee Dee in the Morning.
2: All right, so let me just say this. To anybody listening who does a lot of letters online, maybe they write emails, things like that. You ever see people writing nice letters and things? You know, a lot of people saying it's AI generated.
3: Mm-hmm.
2: Well, guess what's going to happen now? Claude will now add invisible watermarks to AI-generated text and images.
3: I heard about these.
2: Yep. They said these will be used to quickly identify AI work being passed off as authentic work. Well, then why the hell we got it?
3: Mm.
2: Why you give me Claude? Tell me to use it to help me, you know, kind of do letters and this and that. Yeah, and then when I use it,
3: papers.
2: Now tell on me.
3: Yeah, now what the hell? Snitch.
2: Yeah, why we do it anyway then?
3: They did say there was a way around it as well, but I guess to stop like plagiarizing work. You know what I'm saying?
2: Oh, come on.
3: Yeah, because a lot of people do it or use it for school as well.
2: Yeah.
3: Like if you writing a paper or if you typing a paper,
2: okay. They
3: just throw the prompt into AI and then the AI give them the whole paper, you copy and paste it. You know what I'm saying?
2: But now you mad because I'm using Claude to help me cheat.
3: Facts. There is a way
2: but
3: around
2: y'all created it.
3: It.
2: You created Claude to help me cheat. Yeah. Now you mad because I'm using it to help me cheat.
3: I tell you, the way around it, they say, is if you let it give you the paper, but you type it up yourself, like if you type it word for word verbatim, it's not going to have that watermark in there.
2: Oh,
3: yeah, it's not going to have that watermark in there. So there's a way around it.
2: All right,
3: it ain't foolproof.
2: Let's move on and talk about this. So Michael Irvin, who has a great podcast now on Netflix.
4: Yeah, he does, man. You know, former Dallas Cowboy himself, Michael Irvin, man. You know, he got the podcast that's really hot, doing well. Well, man, he was talking about his family, his relatives, and you would not believe what he said.
6: The white players, they got every dime of their money. They ain't got to worry about none of that. Yeah. They really don't. I got 16 brothers. I bet I own 7 homes right now in Florida. I got 7 homes and I got 7 in all of them homes and they won't leave.
3: Damn.
6: And they ain't paid rent in 30 years. And they'll call me and say, hey, Michael, we need some new cabinets in there. Cabinets in the house. You've been staying there for 30 years. You ain't That's paid good. Rent or nothing. And what are you doing? You know, we have these burdens that they don't because our family felt. Remember, I brought you some sneakers when you were in the 8th grade. You should be able to get me this house.
2: Like,
6: that was sneakers. Why can't I get you some Jordans? Why do I gotta get you a house?
2: Wow. Ain't that something?
4: If they would have said to me, I gave you some sneakers when the 8th grade, well, what size you got you wear so I can get them back then?
3: Right.
4: Now, you gonna trip on the house? And then you have the nerve to call me about some damn cab? You can't get no cabinet.
2: Right.
4: Wow.
2: Right.
4: You paid 30 years, rent free, and you can't buy one cabinet door.
3: You should have learned how to build some cabinets
4: about
3: in 30
4: now,
3: years.
4: Hell yeah.
3: You stay in there rent free, you build the cabinets.
4: Your TV should stay at home on HGTV.
2: Finally, can we talk about the hater that is the hater of all haters?
3: You talking about Dame Dash.
2: Yep.
3: Yeah, you talking about Dame Dash, right? Well, he was on a podcast the other day. JJ, you said you're going to be on the same podcast,
4: yes,
3: right?
4: Yes, I will be on that Mind Air on Friday.
3: Yeah. Well, he was on the podcast the other day, and he was speaking about Jay-Z. He has said that nobody wants to hear from a 60-year-old Jigga Man.
7: Can Jay do a comeback album? Can he come back? Can he put out an album?
8: Rappers are not supposed to come back at 60. Do you understand this? It's over, bro. It was over 30 years ago. You don't want to come back out. Who wants to see a wrinkled up 60-year-old camel face, like, you know, come out and be old with his back hurt, a little arthritis, not moving the same? Like, who wants to see that?
3: They had a good little Kiki.
2: This guy.
3: And he obviously is just hating. I will give him a medal for his consistency in
2: hating.
3: He's a consistent hater.
2: Yes, he is.
3: But he's absolutely wrong.
2: I think so, too.
3: At the same time.
2: He's wrong, but it's just sad to see somebody be so consumed with another human being.
3: Jealousy.
2: And the jealousy of it. Like, we're seeing it in real time, you guys, see what jealousy looks like. And it's not attractive, is it?
3: At all.
2: No,
3: At all. It make you look bad more than the person you're talking about.
4: Absolutely.
3: To be honest with you.
4: Absolutely.
3: Because it's like, come on now, we would all love a Jay-Z album at this point.
2: Right.
3: I just want to hear what the man got to say.
2: Hold on. There's a lot of artists that would love a Jay-Z career.
3: Come on.
2: Like,
3: come on.

0: we talking about here, Dame Dash? Like, really?
1: Jay-Z single.
0: Yeah. Dame's just mad that Jay-Z left him and continued to soar, and Dame ain't been able to catch up with that same success.
2: Yeah.
0: That's all it is. That's what it sounds like.
3: It looked really ugly on Dame, too, man.
0: It
3: looks super ugly, bro.
1: He don't live the way he used to live, man.
3: Super ugly.
0: All right. Hey, listen, coming up, we got $1,000 for you next. Play our $1,000 minute game, all right? It's Dee Dee in the morning.

0: really ugly on Dame, too, man.
1: Yeah.
0: He looks super ugly, bro.
2: He hate he don't live the way he used to live, man.
0: Super ugly.
1: All right. Hey, listen, coming up, we got $1,000 for you next. Play our $1,000 minute game, all right? It's Dee Dee in the morning.

0: Good morning. It's Didi in the morning on, what is today? It is Wednesday.
1: Wednesday.
0: Yes, it is. It's a Wednesday. And let me find Trey G right now to find out what's trending. What do you got?
2: Hey, so DaBaby is trending.
0: DaBaby?
2: Not Lil Baby. Yo Baby. Yeah, DaBaby. DaBaby is trending. They say he is adding to his portfolio. They say he's about to make $4.6 million worth of profit after he put his North Carolina mansion up for sale. They say he bought it in 2019 at $2.3 million. Now he's selling it for $4.6. Now, I will tell you this. The reason why it's trending is because he also shot somebody in this same house back in 2022.
1: Damn.
2: You sound so, you sound so defeated.
0: You know what? If I'm the real estate agent now, this here used to be the home of DaBaby. And this is where he shot someone.
1: Yes.
0: Matter of fact, if you go over to this wall, you will see part of the bullet fracture.
1: Yeah, absolutely.
0: Shrapnel from the bullet is there.
2: Does that impact the house value, though?
1: Yeah.
2: I shot somebody right here.
1: Notice that he was laying right here.
0: Yeah.
1: We still have him chalked off.
0: Not chalked off.
1: We got him chalked off.
0: Oh. For real, man. All right.
1: Damn shame what they did to that dog.
0: $4.6 million to have the baby's home. How's that? And guess what? We can help you with the down payment of $1,000. Play our $1,000 mini game right now and win our cash at 833. Talk to Didi.
1: That's 833-825-5233.
0: It's Didi in the morning.
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3: The Box, home of Didi in the morning.
6: Yeah. Ice.

0: Good morning. Hi, it's Didi in the morning. Guys, can we have a conversation about today? Have y'all been seeing this online? Anybody see the conspiracy theory that today around 9:30 we're supposed to be losing gravity?
1: You know what? I did see that. I also saw that NASA came out with evidence refuting it as well.
0: I'm sorry, refuting?
1: Yeah.
0: No, that's right.
1: Yeah.
0: Damn. He said refuting.
2: Yeah. Well, he gets deep sometimes, man.
0: Don't he? Every now
2: too
0: and then.
2: Too early. He ain't 7. He ain't getting deep.
0: Yeah, pulled out a good word.
1: That's insane. But okay.
0: All right. Well, listen. August 12th, they said one of the most powerful days of 2026. They're talking about there's going to be, first of all, 3 rare cosmic incidents that are happening today.
1: Okay.
0: I don't know if y'all heard about that.
1: Ooh, she used incidents. In a sentence. why we on highlight that? She used incidents.
0: That was a regular word.
1: Count. Go off though.
0: All right. They say there's supposed to be some interesting events today. Yeah. Number one, 6th planet parade is supposed to happen. A total solar eclipse is supposed to happen today. A new moon is supposed to happen. Mm. And they're also saying there's supposed to be a Perseid? Have anybody heard about that?
1: Mm-mm.
0: Perseid shower?
1: Mm. Well, damn.
0: Pershing, I don't know. Anyway, they said, look to the sky right now. But the other thing is that on social media, they're now saying we're supposed to lose gravity. meteor shower, everything else. And we're supposed to lose gravity for 7 seconds, according to this.
1: Yeah, I don't even know how that's going to be possible.
0: Yeah. Y'all ain't heard this? Come on now.
2: Only you heard this.
0: Come on, JJ. Google. Go look. Okay, Google it right now. I need somebody here to Google. Or also go to social media and just put in there August 12th and see what pulls up.
1: Yeah.
0: Pull up August 12th, really. Hashtag or just go to the hashtag August 12th and see what they're saying about today, Trey. Make sure I'm not crazy.
1: Yeah, they say anybody. This is what's on Google now. They say anybody who believed it, commit them instantly.
0: Yeah.
1: That's what Google said.
0: Yeah, they say a lot is happening today, but it could be where we lose gravity. We just going to be floating up in the air, and then I guess after 7 seconds we fall back to the ground. I want to know how fast we're gonna fly up.
1: Oh God! It sounds like you already up there in them clouds. Mm-hmm. It sounds like.
2: Well, every time I partake, I already float, so I'm good.
0: Let me tell you what I told the husband. I said I'd rather be laying on near a bed than if we lose gravity. So when we bounce back, we hit back to Earth. I'm gonna hit on the bed.
1: You are loony.
0: So hold on. Do you stay in a building if you lose gravity, or do you go outside if you lose gravity? Should you be out walking, or do you want to be in a house? Because if the house hits back, or a building, and it hits back to the ground, it's going to crumble, right?
1: You done thought about this a little too much for me.
2: You too deep.
1: Yeah,
2: you too deep.
0: Y'all haven't heard about us losing gravity.
2: No,
0: okay, if anybody heard this story, if you've heard about this, call me right now. Call me right now if you have heard on social media that we're supposed to lose gravity today.
1: You're going to have folks out here just panicking.
0: All right. Let me know.
1: Somebody grandmama calling their grandkids right now.
0: Let me know if y'all have heard this rumor and if you heard this conspiracy theory this morning. Hit me up right now at 833. Talk to Didi.
2: That's 833-825-5233.
0: And tell me if you heard that conspiracy theory about us losing gravity today and what you think about it. But I'm hearing it's around 9:34 today.
1: That's what you heard?
0: That's what I heard.
2: All right, for sure. And if you didn't hear it, call anyway and tell Didi how crazy she is.
0: Their phone lines are ringing down. Carissa! Oh, my God. Carissa, tell me, what did you hear about today, August 12th?
2: And be honest.
3: I don't know. I was just scrolling through Facebook, and I seen that it said that we were going to lose gravity today. See? And I was like, what?
0: Thank you. Thank you, Carissa.
3: That's crazy. Right,
0: Carissa, you saw it, too.
3: Mm-hmm. I did, yes.
0: Are you nervous about it? You think it's going to happen?
3: I'm hoping it's not, but if it does, that'd be kind of cool.
0: Yeah. All right, thank you.
1: So I seen some. I'm scrolling through Instagram. Mm-hmm. I feel like Instagram a little bit more reliable at this point than Facebook. It say NASA debunks viral claim that Earth will lose gravity for 7 seconds.
0: I don't know why you believe in NASA.
1: What? they've only mastered space exploration. Yeah. I don't know why I'm believing them either, huh?
0: Yeah. Google a little bit more about NASA. they lied to us about going to the moon back in the day.
1: Edward,
0: what did you hear about today, this August 12th? Tell everybody what you heard.
4: We're supposed to lose gravity.
0: Thank you.
4: The second.
1: Okay, so if this don't happen, what y'all gonna do?
0: Sit here.
4: Hey, if it don't happen, it's just, hey, it's just another theory. But if it happens, what everybody else gonna say?
1: Boy, that is a black saying. Do you mean? I mean, hey.
0: That's it.
1: But that is a black. What does that mean?
0: I mean, what did he say?
1: Yeah, exactly.
0: Like, it could happen. Hey.
1: Boy, that's something black. You hear me? I mean, hey.
0: Edward, thank you, Edward. I agree. Thank you for calling, because I knew I was the only one who heard that. Thank you, Edward.
4: You're welcome.
0: All right, hey. Coming up, we're going to play our $1,000 minute game and give you some cash next. It's Didi in the morning.
5: Kuroski. You know what I'm saying? You got Wham. You got Billy in this. You know what I'm saying?
6: We the best music. While they watching us win, another anthem upon the

0: girl, you a 10.
1: It's Dee Dee in the morning. Good morning. I got to stop everything right now because we're about to play our $1,000 mini game. And we appreciate you listening. I got Trey G, also comedian, J.J. Williamson with me. And you. And we have Gabby standing by who's going to be on our $1,000 mini game. Before we even get into this, guess what they said? Adult men, on average, spend, guess how much, a week hanging out with friends. They say you guys hang out with your friends more than women do. I know my husband does because he goes golfing and he plays with his friends.
2: Yeah.
1: Like JJ and them went golfing this past weekend. JJ, what y'all do? Just have fun?
3: Just, man, when I tell you we had one of the best outings of all time,
1: yeah,
3: we laughed our butts off.
1: See, that was just hanging out to
3: that
1: me. I felt like
3: out.
1: Y'all wasn't even playing golf. Y'all were just laughing.
3: No, we were playing now.
1: But you just laughed, too.
3: Well, we got some laughs in, too.
1: According to this, adult men on average spend an hour and a half more per week hanging out with friends as compared to women.
2: Damn.
1: Y'all hang out with your friends more than women do.
2: Well, that's because when women get together, men buy their stuff for them. They be like at the bar and stuff like that, and the men will buy their drinks. The men will buy their food, all that type of stuff there. And y'all know
1: that
2: how to play.
1: One of the benefits of being a female, I like.
2: Thanks.
3: Damn.
2: Y'all know how to play.
1: Yeah, when y'all sit up there and buy us something, I'd be like, all right, I'll take a drink.
2: That's why when I buy her something, we going to split it.
1: Yeah, that's what I mean. All right, I'll take an appetizer.
2: We going to split it. Yeah, you get four sticks and I get four sticks.
3: Right. I'm talking about the fork and the napkins.
1: I take the cheese sticks.
2: Yes.
3: Okay. Yeah.
2: Yes.
3: Boy, yeah. Go on. Right down the middle with them.
1: Wait, hold on a second.
2: Triple dipper.
1: Wait, hold on a second. We got to get the cheese sticks with the marinara sauce.
2: Come on.
3: Man.
2: Or ranch.
3: Boy.
2: Or ranch.
3: Right.
2: Your choice.
3: You be chewing it or get one more. Let's get it.

0: This is Gabby. Hey, Gabby.
1: Hey.
0: All right now, G. Gabby. Talk to us, sweetie. What you do last night, Gabby?
2: Baby G.
1: Baby, I didn't do nothing. Yesterday was the first day of school. My child was tired.
0: Hold on. So you were tired, too?
1: I was tired, too. Yes, ma'am.
3: What grade?
1: I have an almost three-year-old at home, so she wore me out day back by herself.
0: Okay.
1: I work from home.
0: Oh, you do? And so you make her, like, go to school, too? Like, when you're working, she has to kind of go to school?
1: She has to be on, like, educational programs. Okay. She's not quite in school yet.
0: Okay. So what kind of educational toy do you have for her?
1: She'd be on a tablet.
3: Tablet, baby.
0: Yeah, that's Abby. Damn. All right. Well, listen, we got cash for you, Gabby. Is that her?
1: That's her.
0: Yeah, she's ready to play, too.
3: Gabby, when you get mad at her, do you say, I'm going to take that tablet from you?
1: I sure do.
3: That's one of them new parents. I love it.
0: Yeah.
3: I love it.
0: Let's spin the wheel, see if we can get you some extra cash. Here we go.
4: Hey. JJ from the SIP.
5: Trey G.
4: JJ from the SIP. $30 bonus.
6: $30.
3: Good Lord. You don't get that, man. At least you're going to call.
1: If I don't get nothing else, I'm taking that $30.
3: Come on. You're going to get it. All right. Now, look, you don't know the answer, please say pass. We got time. We're going to come back to it, all right?
1: Okay.
3: Let's get this early morning money. What is the first job you ever had?
1: At a mall.
3: If you could have any job in the world, what would it be?
1: President.
3: Oh, wow. Mm. What's the largest island in the world?
1: Hawaii.
3: Okay. What female boxer calls themselves the Gwat?
0: Gwot.
3: The Gwot.
1: Clarissa Shields.
3: Oh, okay. You knew it. What was LeBron's last year he played with the Cleveland Cavaliers?
1: Oh, 2001, 2002, 2003, 2004, 2005.
3: Don't worry about it. What is the only letter that doesn't appear in any name of any U.S. state?
1: A, B, C, D, E, F, G, H, I, J, K, L, M, N, O, P, Q, R, S, T, U, V, W, X, Y, Z.
3: What NFL team won the Super Bowl last year?
1: 49ers.
3: You're close.
1: Pass.
3: Okay. What movie is this quote from? You is kind, you is smart, and you is important.
1: The Help.
3: Okay, there. What was the fifth question?
0: You got five out of nine.
3: Not bad.
0: Here's what you missed. You missed this one. What is the largest island in the world? Greenland.
1: Mm-hmm. Okay.
0: What was LeBron's last year he played for the Cleveland Cavaliers? 2017-2018 year. Yeah. What NFL team won the Super Bowl last year? The Seattle Seahawks.
3: So did.
1: And then I'm a Cowboys fan.
0: Okay.
3: Oh, bless your heart.
6: Go Cowboys.
3: Bless your heart, too.
1: Go Cowboys.
6: We love you, baby. Yeah. Stay around with us. Come on.
1: We're going to win this year.
6: Come on.
0: Yeah. All right. I'm leaving.
6: I'm going to give her an extra 50.
3: Yeah.
6: In practice.
0: He said you're going to win in practice. All right. So listen, Gabby, you got 5 out of 8. You're going to get $10 every correct answer. We added up as $50, but you throw in that extra 30 when you spun that wheel. $80 coming to you, Gabby.
1: Thank you.
0: All right.
6: Great job.
0: Congratulations to you. Why don't you do me a favor and tell everybody the show that gave you a shot at $1,000.
1: BD in the morning.
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8: 26 eastbound, a slow ride from College Park Road to the merge. 526 eastbound, your ride slows down from the merge to the Donholt Bridge. If you see something we need to know about, give us a call. 972-1152.
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0: Good morning. It's Didi in the morning. Trey G. All right. So Trey was in here talking to us a little bit about something. And Trey, explain to everyone this conversation that we were having.
1: Yeah. So there was a poll done, right? There was a poll. You know, I'm a sucker for a good poll. Hold on.
0: I mean,
1: a good study.
0: Good to know. He said, I'm a sucker for a good poll.
1: I truly dislike you.
2: Yeah. When he said that, I put my head down like the ugly duckling.
0: All right, go ahead. Trey.
1: No.
0: A good
1: pause.
0: Survey?
1: Pause. A good survey. Yes, I am a sucker for a good study. Mm-hmm. A good survey. And there was a study done, and it says these are the top 10 worst places to take a first date.
0: Okay.
1: And women are the ones who actually answered this question.
0: Okay.
1: Okay. Came in at number, like 8% of women say they don't want to go to a movie theater.
0: Really?
1: On the first date. 8% of women.
0: 8%.
1: Only 8%, which is not bad, but I really don't like movies as a first date.
0: Really? You know, no guy ever took me on a date to a movie.
1: First date or any date?
0: Or any date. I never had a guy say, hey, let's go to the movie. They normally always took me out to eat. I guess they could hear my stomach growling. I don't know what the hell it was.
2: And then they want to have conversations instead of just sitting in there, you know, just looking in the movie and y'all looking at the cone of your eyes, wondering what they doing or thinking.
0: Like on a first date, Trey, when you go to the movie, do you hold hands or anything on a first date? Even on a first date on a movie?
1: So this I be trying to get my little Mac on. You see what I'm saying? So when we cross the street or when we going into the movie theater, I get my hand back.
0: Cute.
1: Hey, grab my hand real quick.
0: Cute, hey, Trey. That's cute.
1: Come on, I'm gonna lead you through.
2: Is it a hint if it take too long for her to grab your hand?
1: She don't like me.
2: Yeah, that's what I say too.
1: Yeah.
2: She don't like me.
1: If it take too long,
2: she don't like me.
1: But Didi, I hate to give you a compliment. You do have good conversation. That's probably why.
0: That's why. Yeah, the guys would take me to dinner.
1: You ain't never been to no theater.
0: No.
1: So this is another one. Women said 22% of women said they hate going to the club on the first date.
0: Yeah.
1: Do not take a woman to the club.
2: Nah.
0: I agree with that.
1: Yeah.
2: Nah.
1: I remember one time my mama said a dude took her to the club on the first date. She said that was the first and last time we ever went out with each other. Yeah. 25% of women said they do not want to go to an escape room on the first date.
0: No.
1: Which I thought was interesting.
0: No.
1: An escape room is kind of dope.
0: I mean, it sounds fun, but we're not talking, are we?
1: We are. We communicate.
0: Oh, trying to get out of there.
1: Yeah.
0: And you see the skills and whether or not she's going to get frustrated at the fact
1: that. You see what I'm saying?
0: Yeah.
1: And you're trying to see if you are a good team.
0: Yeah, good point.
1: Okay. You see what I'm saying?
2: I like it.
1: But 25% of women said, do not take them to an escape room. 34% of women said, I don't want to go on a double date.
0: Really?
2: For the first date?
1: For a first date.
2: No, that ain't a good man.
0: No,
1: yeah.
0: It's not.
1: I don't want to go on a double date. But I can see that one, too, just because you start to compete with the couple that's across from you on the cool.
0: No, I hate that.
1: Yeah.
0: Competing with the couple. I hate when me and my husband have to do a couple of things, and now we got to, if they're being affectionate, now he and I got to be affectionate.
1: Right.
0: You know what I mean?
2: Yeah,
0: that kind of stuff.
2: You see them loving, devil, like, all right, come on, dude.
0: Come on, let's do this.
1: And don't get into no
0: for the show.
1: Don't get into no argument. Oh, my God, it gets so awkward.
0: I love the

0: awkward arguments with couples.
1: Do you?
0: Oh my God, I love arguing with my husband. Everybody sit up there and look awkward. I'd be like, what?
1: I hate it, man.
0: What?
2: Didia see them arguing, then she'll be like, you know what? Me and Chris just did the same thing.
0: Yeah. Then I start arguing with him. See?
1: I can't stand it. Didi, this one was actually on your list one time. 34% of women said they do not want to go shopping on a first date.
0: Yeah.
1: So don't take me grocery shopping.
0: But see, I heard that was supposed to be I would go on a grocery shopping date.
1: I don't think that's a bad one.
0: I would. That'd be so much fun to walk up and down the aisle and just talk and see what you pick out for your house.
1: And then y'all go home and cook it.
2: See, I wouldn't get that lettuce right there. You see how it's dead right there? You know what? I ain't think about
1: that. Not lettuce. Yeah, then y'all go home and cook what y'all bought. Yeah. You know what I'm saying? That might be kind of romantic. They say 42% of women say they do not want to go to a gym class or swimming on a first date. 52% of women said they don't want to go to a video call or FaceTime on the first date. And then 65% of women rejected going to his house on the first date.
0: Yeah, no.
1: This was actually one of the highest ones. It says 66% of women said they don't want to go to a wedding on somebody's date.
0: No. We're not going to a wedding on a first date.
2: Yeah, yeah. No hints.
1: I had a girl try to do me like
0: that
1: one
0: really?
1: Time.
0: She wants you to go with her to a wedding?
1: Oh, my God. The wedding was out. It was about 6 months out. And she was like, oh, yeah, come with me to the wedding. I'm like, oh, God.
0: Did you say yes?
1: No.
0: Oh.
1: No.
0: Why?
1: Because I don't like weddings, first of all. You got to dress up, all type of stuff. It's too stuffy.
0: Trey's like, I don't want to sit there and believe in love.
1: Facts, that too.
0: No, I don't want to go.
1: I want to see y'all lie to each other.
2: Yeah.
1: See y'all lie to each other like that.
0: God.
1: And now 80% of women said they do not want to meet somebody's family on a first date. That was the highest.
2: Oh, hell no.
0: Yeah, that ain't gonna work.
1: Do not introduce her to your family, fellas, on the first date. She will run.
0: Yeah. All right. Thank you for that. Appreciate it. Absolutely. On the first dates, y'all, it's Dee Dee in the morning.

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1: Now, from the Gerald's Tires and Brakes 843 Traffic Center.
2: 26 eastbound, a slow ride from College Park Road to the merge. 526 eastbound, your ride slows down from the merge to the Don Holt Bridge. If you see something we need to know about, give us a call. 972-1152.
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6: Hey, good morning. Didi in the morning. We got to take our last look at our hot topics, guys. Because we must talk about... Y'all heard the story of what happened in South Korea about the meat that they're banning? Have y'all heard about this? No. They're banning a certain... let's get into it, Trey.
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8: It's time for Hot Topics, only on Didi in the Morning.
6: All right, let's get into this, though. Did y'all see this? Back to school. You all saw this now? Back to school. They got some new screen time limits. Take a listen.
9: In Los Angeles, the nation's second largest school district is rolling out some of the strictest limits on screen time in the country as students head back to class today. The new rules call for no screen time at all until second grade. Second and third graders get 20 minutes a day. Fourth and fifth graders get 30. Middle schoolers will soon be limited to 1 hour per class per week. High schoolers, a half hour more than that.
10: No screen time.
6: So, you guys, we need to have that conversation because I'm curious about if you're a parent, how you feel about that. Because, you know, they're locking up people's phones and things like that. You can't use your cell phone, this and that. I mean, I'm just curious. We're going to have to have that conversation.
10: It's becoming a real issue.
6: Mm-hmm.
10: Seemed like all across the country.
6: Yes, it is. So the other thing we got to talk about, y'all saw this in South Korea, what they're now saying?
10: Mm-mm.
6: South Korea to fully ban dog meat by February of 2027.
10: Oh, Lord.
6: They said 82% of dog farms have already closed in South Korea.
10: So they were farming dogs to eat them?
6: Yes.
10: You know what? Different cultures practice different things. So I get it, but my goodness, that's different.
6: Mm-hmm.
10: That is very different.
6: Here's what they're now saying. According to the report, South Korea is moving toward a full ban on the dog meat industry.
10: Mm.
6: As of February 7, 2027, they're now saying. They had a dog breeding farms, and at 82% have already closed. They also went on to say that it prohibits the breeding and the slaughtering and everything else of the distribution of dog for human consumption.
10: I think it's about past time.
11: So my comedy career took me over to perform for the troops in South Korea.
10: Yeah.
11: Man, you know, a couple of the army people there, man, they was like, hey, man, be careful with what you eat over here.
6: Mm.
11: And they kept it honest with me. So I never ate and touched any of their food. Their food.
6: You only did shrimp and fish?
11: I always ate on base because I knew it was going to be American food.
6: Okay.
11: So I ate on base every time I moved around, man, because they said just be careful what you eat around here, man, for real.
10: Yeah, that's wild.
11: Yeah, man. I was like, damn.
6: And then finally, can we please talk about one other thing, and that would be the Powerball jackpot. Have y'all heard where it is now?
10: Yeah, man. They say the Powerball is at $1 billion is what I've heard. They say $1 billion. Could be yours. Now, they say the cash payout for the Powerball is like $433 million.
6: I take it.
10: Take the cash.
6: I'll
11: cash out too.
6: Would y'all do the, what do they always say? You get all these checks, these installments for the rest of your life?
10: I probably would take the cash too.
11: I'm taking the cash. I want all mine.
10: If you can pass the installments along to somebody, I probably would take this. But I don't think you can do that.
6: I don't think so either. Give me all my cash. I want it all.
10: Yeah.
6: In a lump sum.
10: $433 million.
6: In a lump sum. And I sleep with it all day, all night. Y'all be like, where's she at? Sleeping on her money?
11: We got to find the hoodest gas stations to go to, though.
10: Yeah.
6: They got to be small.
11: They got to be small. The pumps ain't got to be work. You got to have those pictures up at the counter where somebody then stole or did a fake check or counterfeit money, those type of

0: stores right there. The Coke, 2 liter Coke's got to have dust on it.
1: Yeah.
0: You
2: they've been there a while.
0: They've been there a while. So yeah.
3: One of the freezers ain't working.
0: Yeah, yeah. You ask for let me get a bag of ice, but it's melted.
2: Oh, hold on a second. And they got to have a restaurant inside of that gas station.
0: Oh, yeah.
3: Preferably a taco steak.
0: Yeah, or a Subway.
2: Something's got to be in there.
0: Yeah, so,
2: something to eat.
0: Yeah, something to eat.
2: All right. Hey, listen, good luck with that Powerball jackpot. I'm going to go out and buy me some right now.
0: Me too.
2: Coming up next, though, we're going to shut the show down. It's Dee Dee in the morning.

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0: All right, we're done. What did we learn today? Let me see. JJ, anything you remember?
1: Yes, I learned that my man Michael Irvin, he said, man, my family been staying for me with free rent-free for 30 damn years.
2: Damn.
1: And they still complaining.
0: Mm-hmm. What about you, Trey?
2: We learned that Kentrell and Sharonda, they've been arguing on social media. AKA NBA Youngboy and his mama. They had some words exchanged.
1: Yeah, and we also, man, Tiffany had to say, look, y'all ain't gonna see me no more.
2: Facts.
1: I learned my lesson.
0: Yep. Yeah. Oh, yeah, and then we also found out, you guys, of course, yeah, the Powerball jackpot's at $1 billion. Mm. And the baby is trying to sell his mansion in North Carolina for $4.6 million, even though somebody's been shot in it. Somebody has been shot in there. All right. Tomorrow on the show, get ready. We got a dope discussion for you. We got cash, laughs, and more. Meet us right back here on Didi in the Morning.

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He a product of the ghetto, it's what it is. 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

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Yeah.

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let's get the party started. See you at the bar, you was hardly talking. That's when I knew that your heart was scarring. Friends to lovers need a part to star in. Like, wait, babe, let me ask you.

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11: Yeah. Ice.

shorty was such a shebang. All of my ops, they diss. Please don't put me to the test. They tryna get back on the net. I'm tryna get back in the flesh. 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
4: 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Alex Gowen patented hypnosis. The Journal of the AMA says adding behavior therapy to GLP-1s produces nearly three times the results than GLP-1s alone. And hypnosis is behavior therapy, concentrated. 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

let's get the party started. See you at the bar, you was hardly talking. That's when I knew that your heart was scarring. 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

0: 10, girl, you a 10. Girl, you a 10, girl, you a 10, girl, you a 10. 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

0: Ever wonder why some businesses that seem smaller stay busier? I'm John, and I've spent the last 2 decades helping Charleston businesses grow their customers. And I've actually noticed something. Some of the busiest companies in Charleston aren't always the biggest, and they definitely aren't the cheapest. Somehow, they just seem to stay busy. These businesses tend to have a few things in common. If you're wondering what helps them stay busy, maybe it's time we talk. 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
1: On the scene of a collision west of Ashley at Glen McConnell, not too far from Waterstone Lane. Also working wrecks at Grimble and Folly, Savannah Highway in Maine. 526 westbound, mile marker 24 near Daniel Island. And Dorchester Road at Apartment Boulevard. You can be our eyes and ears on the roadway. Call us. Let us know what you see. 972-1152.
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1: 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Closer in, we've got wrecks downtown at America and Amherst, North Charleston, Ashley Phosphate and Northside, James Island, Grimble and Folly, West Ashley, Savannah Highway at Main, and on 526 headed westbound around mile marker 24 near Daniel Island. Call us. Let us know what you see. 972-1152.
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let's get the party started. See you at the bar, you was hardly talking. That's when I knew that your heart was scarring. Friends to lovers need a part to star in. Like, wait, babe, let me

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0: Fitzgerald's Tires and Brakes, 843 Traffic.
1: Another check of the roadways. We've got a wreck, 526 headed eastbound at Clements Ferry. Dorchester Road at 526 westbound. And another wreck, 526 westbound at Paul Cantrell at the off-ramp. Stony Road at Latson. Ashley Phosphate at Northside. And Grimble at Folly. Call us. Let us know what you see. 972-1152.
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3: Gerald's Tires and Brakes, 843 traffic.
4: 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We've got a wreck, 526 headed

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This must be heaven. The Box, home of DD in the morning.

You know it's hard to find somebody real in this. You know what I'm saying? I just need to know I trust you. You know what I'm saying?

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1: 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My eyes be so broke that we been shooting at the bus. Bro say play it patient, nah dog, I'm in a rush, I'm trying to book, ayy, I'm trying to shoot, he trying to

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Girl, you a 10, girl, you a 10, girl, you a 10, girl, you a 10, girl, you a 10, girl, you a 10, girl, you a 10, girl, you a 10, girl, you a 10, girl, you a 10, girl, you a 10, girl, you a 10, girl, you a 10, girl, you a 10, girl, you a 10, girl, you a 10, girl, you a 10, girl, you a 10, girl, you a 10, girl, you a 10, girl, you a 10, girl, you a 10, girl, you a 10, girl, you a 10, girl, you a 10, girl, you a 10, girl, you a 10, girl, you a 10, girl, you a 10, girl, you a 10, girl, you a 10, girl, you a 10, girl, you a 10, girl, you a 10, girl, you a 10, girl, you a 10, girl, you a 10, girl, you a 10, girl, you a 10, girl, you a 10, girl, you a 10, girl, you a 10, girl, you a 10, girl, you a 10, girl, you a 10, girl, you a 10, girl, you a 10, gir

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2: 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Young Jeezy. Big Sean.

All these ratchet hoes say I ain't sh- Well, at least I ain't broke. 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
6: Gerald's Tires and Brakes, 843 traffic.
7: Another check of the roadways. We've got a wreck at Grand Oaks Boulevard and Beast Ferry on St. John's Avenue in front of Etta Mae's Place, Cosgrove at Azalea, Hanahan Road in front of South Carolina Works Trident, Green Mountain, North Rhett, Mayfair Parkway at North Highway 17, University Boulevard at Fernwood, Long Point Road at Coaxum, and in Goose Creek, Red Bank Road at Harbor Lake, 972-1152.
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That's J. Cole right there with Legacy. And speaking of Legacy, congratulations is going out to hip hop. Hip hop has officially turned 53 years old this week. 3 years ago, remember, we had all the documentaries coming out. We celebrated hip hop's 50th anniversary. And this week it is 53. Okay, keep it locked on your number one party station, The Box.

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1: Gerald's Tires and Brakes, 843 Traffic.
2: Wreck's still on the traffic board. Grand Oaks Boulevard at Bees Ferry. Gullah Avenue at Berta Street. North Rhett at Remount. North Highway 17 in front of Ashley Home Store at Wando Crossing. And University Boulevard at Fernwood. You can be our eyes and ears on the roadway. 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

0: 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That's Fat Joe right there. That's Young in Miami with Victory Lap. Right now, we got Dave and Tim's Rain Dance. 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
1: 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See you at the bar, you was hardly talking. 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Friends to lovers need a part to star in. Like, wait, babe, let me ask your pardon. This ain't Gucci, this is Prada, darling. If you want something, you can ask.

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2: 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Ice.

40 with such shebang. 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They tryna get back on the net. I'm tryna get back in the flesh. Yeah.

It's 99.3 The Box. That's Drake right there with Shebang. And Shebang, Whitney Houston. If you are a fan of Whitney Houston, I got something interesting coming for you right now. Hot Block Jamo right there.

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3: Shaked up when she gave me some. Say I get better than that other. She say, tune, I'm about to. I say, I'm coming with you.

trust his soul. I can't show my hand. My uncle said my daddy up shooters taking a stand. I'm all about my money like I'm Uncle Sam. Say don't call me by no gospel, I don't give a damn. Yeah, a product of the ghetto, it's what it is. That's just what it is. That's just what it is. Say he stuck up in the ghetto, so he get

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It's time for your entertainment check-in. If you are a fan of Whitney Houston, you will know that Whitney Houston actually wanted her own Barbie doll about 20 years ago. And for whatever reason, 20 years later, Mattel is dropping the Whitney Houston Barbie. So check it out. Keep

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0: Ever wonder why some businesses that seem smaller stay busier? 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

It's 99.3 The Box. That's Flo right there with Don't Break Her Heart. And congratulations is going out to Toni Braxton. Speaking of Don't Break Her Heart, Toni Braxton and Birdman are celebrating their 2-year anniversary. Even though they've been together for like 30 years, 2-year anniversary of being married. Congratulations. Keep it locked. Join your number one party.

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It's 99.3 The Box. 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

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Yeah.

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It's your girl, Dre. It's time for your entertainment check-in. So apparently the AI in New Orleans is now working at the 911 place for the police department. And people are questioning, does AI belong in any situation where it could